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8: My husband and I usually go for a nightly walk, and we were walking, and I did not feel well, and I passed out. Vicki Womack, Swainsboro, Georgia. It was suggested that I see Dr. Adeni.
9: Vicki had critical aortic stenosis confirmed on echo and CT, compromising blood flow, and she needed aortic valve replacement. Abdulrazak Adeni, MD, interventional cardiologist.
8: I was shocked, because it all came on so quickly.
9: At St. Joseph's Candler, I performed transcatheter aortic valve replacement, or TAVR, to replace her diseased valve with a prosthetic valve, avoiding open heart surgery.
8: Everybody was just so nice and welcoming and would answer any question I had. 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It was surprising to me how quick I recovered.
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19: A better life with Dr. Sanjay Gupta.
20: Did you know that almost half the vegetables and more than three quarters of the fruit that we eat in this country come from just one state, California? Yeah, it's true. And according to a new report by the Environmental Working Group, a health advocacy organization, a lot of this produce is tainted with PFAS, which are sometimes referred to as forever chemicals. Why? Well, the EPA says pesticides keep America's food supply safe, abundant, and affordable. And of course, these chemicals are used in every state, not just California. Now, if you are worried, though, about how much you're consuming, the best thing to do is to buy organic produce, if and when you can. Organic or not, you should rinse all fruits and vegetables under running water. Don't use any soap. And as one epidemiologist told us, use a brush on sturdier items like carrots, potatoes, and cucumbers. I'm Dr. Sanjay Gupta, helping you live a better life.
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0: Be Her coming up from Ella Langley off of her new album, Dandelions. Here she is talking about it.
1: Dandelions, born to live. You know, we had a long debate on different kinds of dandelions, and I learned that there are two different kinds of dandelions. You know, like the ones, like the little yellow ones, and then the ones that are like the puff, you know?
2: Yeah.
1: And they grow from the yellow ones into the puff, and I never knew that.
0: Yeah.
1: If you say it confidently enough, it's probably...
0: Let's play it. Be Her. Ella Langley, Country Nights Live.

0: holding it down. That's Chase Matthew and his thoughts on being up on stage and performing in concert. You know, he's human.
1: It's a lot of pressure because, you know, you want to make sure everybody has the best time ever. But I could tell you, this is what I love to do, and this is my passion. And, you know, all these people showing up, I just want to make sure they leave better than the way they came in. And let's have a party. You're here. You spent your hard-earned money, and we traveled a long way. Let's make sure we make it worthwhile. And that's just what I want people to leave with. That's something I want to reiterate every night, you know?
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18: You ever wake up in the middle of the night or maybe first thing in the morning and notice drool on your pillow? Unless you're sleeping next to someone who hasn't already seen all your good, bad, and ugly, it's probably not that big a deal and not anything to worry about unless it's something that just started happening recently. When people drool at night, it's often because of a stuffy nose, acid reflux, or being a mouth breather. People who sleep on their stomach or side are more likely to drool than someone who sleeps on their back. But in some cases, drooling at night can be a warning sign of something more serious, like dental issues, sleep apnea, or even early symptoms of Parkinson's disease. 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They can recommend a sleep study to possibly get some answers. I'm Dr. Sanjay Gupta, helping you live a better life.
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0: Internet's live. What would you like to hear?
1: How about some Ellen Langley tonight?
0: Yeah, I could do that.
1: Talk to you later.
0: All right, talk to you.
1: Bye.
0: Bye. We'll play you Warm for the Wind.

0: Morgan Wallen's Don't We? Country Nights Live with Keith Urban up next. He's got his new Yacht Rock album, Flow State, out right now. Here he is talking a little about from the transition back in the day from a van to a tour bus.
1: I do have a nice bus, yes, and it's not lost on me either. There's some nights I sit there and I look at the, you know, I look down the hallway to the front lounge and I think, good God, I've got a bus. I used to be in a van drawing straws to see who got the bench seat in the back because it meant you could sleep. Well, everybody travels by bus in America, and it's really the only way to get around.
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19: 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But are they safe? And do they really work? Well, first, let's talk about actual magnesium. That's an essential mineral that is needed for more than 300 different processes in the body, according to one dietitian. And most people get enough of it simply from the foods they eat. Now, if you're not getting enough, there are a few different types of supplements you can try. But as always, you should talk to your doctor before starting any new medication or supplement, whether it's prescription or over the counter. Now, when it comes to the science, we looked into this, and I gotta say, there's not a lot of strong evidence that magnesium supplements will actually help you sleep. They might help you manage pain, they might help you lower your stress levels, or work to get your muscles to relax. And maybe it's those things then that help you get some better sleep. I'm Dr. Sanjay Gupta, helping you live a better life.
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1: Luke, after the first year, you know, we were just kind of making it up as we went, being the first year of festival, and I had such a great time that he deemed me the mayor. So since then, I've been invited back every single year.
0: Here's Easy to Love.

Brian and George Burge just performed this one together at CMA Fest a couple weeks ago in Nashville. About a week and a half ago. So good. Here's Ride, Ride, Ride. I threw

0: Hi, I'd like to make a request.
1: Yeah, what would you like to hear?
0: Sleepless in a Hotel Room, this song.
1: Sleepless in a Hotel Room, great song. That I can do for you, my friend.
0: Excellent.

0: Zagtop South of Sanity on Country Nights Live. Sam Hunt up next by request. You know, he was a kid who sat in front of that TV just waiting on the ACM Awards, like so many of us country fans.
1: I did watch the ACM Awards growing up. I remember staying up and waiting for the Entertainer of the Year Award. And that was always a big moment that I would wait for as kind of the climactic moment of the show. But just always really enjoyed seeing all the folks that I listen to on the radio, see them, not in person, but see them perform live on TV, because I didn't get a chance to really see a lot of those guys perform in concerts growing up. 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
24: You ever wake up in the middle of the night or maybe first thing in the morning and notice drool on your pillow? Unless you're sleeping next to someone who hasn't already seen all your good, bad, and ugly, it's probably not that big a deal and not anything to worry about unless it's something that just started happening recently. When people drool at night, it's often because of a stuffy nose, acid reflux, or being a mouth breather. People who sleep on their stomach or side are more likely to drool than someone who sleeps on their back. But in some cases, drooling at night can be a warning sign of something more serious, like dental issues, sleep apnea, or even early symptoms of Parkinson's disease. If you're at all concerned about this, the best place to start is with an ENT doctor, an ears, nose, and throat doctor. They can recommend a sleep study to possibly get some answers. I'm Dr. Sanjay Gupta, helping you live a better life.
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Last time I saw John party, I asked him what was on his playlist on his phone, and believe it or not, it was a children's song that he likes to play for his daughter. I love that. He's a good dad. Here's Boots Off. 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

You'll see her on Revlon commercials, and coming up soon, you'll hear her on Country Nights Live, where I'm going to be asking her some makeup tips. I need some. Megan Maroney, here's Beautiful Things.

0: I'm Bev Rainey. We've got Blake Shelton up next. Thank you so much for that request. And, you know, he knows how to give credit where credit is due, and that is Nashville songwriters.
1: Never really considered myself a great songwriter, and the reason is because there's so many incredible songwriters in Nashville, and I wouldn't be sitting here with a career right now if it wasn't for the songwriters in Nashville and the publishers who took a chance on me, especially as a young artist. Austin was a song that was pitched to me by two unknown songwriters, Kirsty Manna and David Kent, and they took a chance on me. I took a chance on them, and it just shows you when the right artist gets the right song, it can create and change the course of someone's life forever, and it did for me. And right up until recently, I just recorded now my 200th album, it feels like, and I've got one song on there that I wrote, and the rest are all other writers in Nashville, because I'm always hearing something that it just blows me away.
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21: 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Allow your arms to swing naturally in coordination with your legs. 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

Morgan Wallen's Wasted on You officially hit 1 billion streams. That is just absolutely insane. He's breaking records all over the place. So is Ella Langley. Both of them on fire right now. And together, here's I Can't Love You Anymore. This is Country Nights Live.

day, Potts Farm was a place to go. Load a truck up, hit the dirt road. 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Light the bonfire and call the girls. King and the Can and the Marlboro Man. Jack and Jim were a few good men. 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Better watch out for the boys in blue. 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Man, that talk is getting old. 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Watch your mouth. Before I have to knock that loud mouth out. I'm tired of talking, man. Y'all ain't listening to Modo.

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19: Recent survey conducted by Common Sense Media found one-third of teenagers prefer AI companions over humans for serious conversations. There's a term for that, social offloading. And experts we talked to warned that this habit could be stunting emotional growth, leaving an already isolated generation who came of age during the pandemic even less prepared for the messiness of human interaction. Sure, AI can help you polish whatever it is you're looking to say, but that's not very human, right? It's the messiness that makes our interactions with each other so real. It's also what makes them so validating, help us to develop our confidence, our voice, our deep bonds with each other. Psychiatrists we talked to encouraged turning to family or friends when you're struggling to express yourself. They are keen to help. I'm Dr. Sanjay Gupta, helping you live a better life.
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Don't forget, we've got Chris Young on the show with us tomorrow. He'll be hanging out talking about new music and his brand new bar in Nashville. If you ever get to Nashville, come check it out. Here's John Morgan's Kid Myself. We were young.

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Here's the mayor of Luke Bryan's Crash My Playa, which, by the way, the whole lineup just got announced. Some big names on there. Love that Hardy's coming along. It's Dustin Lynch with Small Town Boy, Country Nights Live.

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1: Luke Bryan's Crash My Playa is headed back to Cancun for its 12th year, and the lineup is absolutely stacked. Thomas Rhett, Hardy, Brothers Osborne, Brett Young, and Gavin Adcock will all join Luke for 4 days of sun, sand, and country music, January 13th through 16th. Fans get the full, all-inclusive experience, pool parties, late-night shows, and activities with the artists. And one of the biggest stories this week that everyone's talking about, Jelly Roll quietly filed for divorce from Bunny XO back on May 18th after nearly 10 years of marriage. A source says it's a mutual decision and a private family matter. The two married in 2016 and have been open about the ups and downs in their relationship. Jelly is currently out on tour performing with Post Malone. And Kenny Chesney is getting a major honor, a career-spanning exhibit at the Country Music Hall of Fame and Museum. Kenny Chesney, Living in Fast Forward, opens July 23rd, showcasing everything from his early college days guitar to his Gibbs High School football jersey. That's your Country Nights Live news update. I'm Bev Rainey.
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7: You ever wake up in the middle of the night or maybe first thing in the morning and notice drool on your pillow? Unless you're sleeping next to someone who hasn't already seen all your good, bad, and ugly, it's probably not that big a deal and not anything to worry about unless it's something that just started happening recently. When people drool at night, it's often because of a stuffy nose, acid reflux, or being a mouth breather. People who sleep on their stomach or side are more likely to drool than someone who sleeps on their back. But in some cases, drooling at night can be a warning sign of something more serious, like dental issues, sleep apnea, or even early symptoms of Parkinson's disease. If you're at all concerned about this, the best place to start is with an ENT doctor, an ears, nose, and throat doctor. They can recommend a sleep study to possibly get some answers. I'm Dr. Sanjay Gupta, helping you live a better life.
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17: Staying active every day will go a long way towards helping you live a happy, healthy, and pain-free life. And there's perhaps no movement more fundamental than walking. It reinforces the alignment, stability, and coordinated muscle activation that supports how your body moves, whether you're doing strenuous exercise or simply going about your daily life. This is according to Dana Santis, a strength and conditioning specialist. Even though you walk every day, Dana does say you can make small adjustments to immediately improve your walking mechanics. So, keep your rib cage stacked over your pelvis. Avoid leaning over or arching your lower back. Allow your arms to swing naturally in coordination with your legs. Keep your gaze forward, your jaw relaxed, and then just breathe in through your nose and out through your mouth. I'm Dr. Sanjay Gupta, helping you live a better life.
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Good morning, good evening, whatever time of day it is for you. Always happy that you are here. My name is Justin. This is the Overnight Ride. Start practicing. The official dance for this one is out. It's Lainey Wilson. John Mayer on guitar. Phone, keys, wallet on the Overnight.

Well, it is Father's Day weekend. My name's Justin. This is the Overnight Ride. So I got to give a shout out to my dad, Ken, who let his children do crazy things. My dad, a pretty successful accountant. My mom, a pretty successful lab tech. They allowed their two children to become an artist and a guy on the radio. And a big shout out to both of them. My dad, my agent, my accountant, my mentor, my friend, my confidant, my guitar teacher, the guy who taught me how to drive. And the funniest thing that sticks out about my dad is he always said, "You'll never be able to kick your dad's butt." You know, and I took that to heart. So in third grade, I joined the wrestling team and wrestled all the way through college. When I graduated college, I did kick his butt in the living room. And he was like, "This is unfair. I was napping." And we had this

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2: A better life with Dr. Sanjay Gupta.
3: Slowly but surely, AI is seeping its way into every corner of our lives. One area perhaps I didn't expect is diet advice. A new study out of Turkey found that chatbots are recommending to teen boys and girls that they restrict their daily calories to dangerously low levels and eat a balance of nutrients that are kind of out of whack. Remember, teenagers are growing, one pediatrician told us. If they aren't getting enough nutrition, it can really stunt their growth on a number of levels. And in extreme cases, it can lead to significant health consequences. Large language models, LLMs, they are designed to agree with you. So if you're looking to lose weight, they're going to push you pretty hard in that direction. They also sometimes don't know how to tell the difference between good information and bad information. And you know who does? Your doctor. I'm Dr. Sanjay Gupta, helping you live a better life.
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Apropos for Father's Day weekend, that is brand new from Cole Swindell, Girl Dad on the Overnight Ride. My name's Justin. Catch me on Instagram, Justin Off Air. It's Ella Langley and Be Her. She

famously from Chattanooga, and they have a minor league baseball team, the Lookouts. He has designed merchandise for them. You can grab it this upcoming August. It's KV and a Woman on the Overnight Ride.

0: We're not too far removed from Flow State, the brand new Keith Urban album, which is a yacht rock album. Yacht rock keeps getting bigger by the day. People love nostalgia. Michael McDonald's on the album. You performed with him at CMA Fest. Keith has not ruled out another yacht rock album. Here's what I want. Take my suggestion. He should just do an album of covers by one of the greatest bands of all time, Hall & Oates. I need Keith doing Private Eyes, Rich Girl. I can't go for that. I could list them on and on. Keith, hopefully you're listening. You work next door to us. 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
6: If you're caring for an aging parent, you may feel quite often that you're alone in what you're doing. But you're not. Not by a long shot. According to a new report by the Pew Research Center, 10% of U.S. adults are caring for a parent over age 65. Millions more are caring for a spouse or partner 65 or older. Beyond the sheer numbers, this report, perhaps unsurprisingly, found a major difference in caregiver well-being between men and women. One psychologist we spoke to suggested thinking 5 years in the future and imagining where you are right now. Will you be glad you took something on, or regretful that you didn't? You also need to cut yourself some slack, he said, especially women. Don't try to shoulder all of the burden by yourself. You might need to ask for help before you burn out. You'll be so glad you did. I'm Dr. Sanjay Gupta, helping you live a better life.
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Trump. Cloud Nine tour still rolling on for Megan Maroney, and she keeps posting pictures of her outfits. She told me that she performs her show, practices her show, rehearses her show with a 15-pound weight vest on to make sure she can get through it with her heavy outfits. I didn't know touring was that intense.

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You can bet on everything these days. Now, I don't know if you can officially bet on this, but someone did post the odds of who walks out with Morgan Wallen this weekend in Chicago. Pete Crow Armstrong from the Cubs, one of the top favorites. I'm still locking in Michael Jordan. Full Bulls entrance. It's Ella and Morgan. I Can't Love You Anymore. I found

0: My first reaction was to call the fire department. Instead, I was saved by coffee. My name's Justin. This is the Overnight Ride. I was telling you last night about how we were in the fancy part of the mall. And we went into a couple fancy stores. And there was a new one. Kind of had Western wear stuff, a hat bar, turquoise jewelry, cowboy chic. You get the vibe. So I walk in there with a couple of my friends, and there is nothing in there that I am interested in buying. I'm not a ring guy. And I was like, you know what? Let me accessorize at some point. Let me try a ring on. Okay? The last ring I ever bought was my class ring, and I had to get, like, it's special size because my fingers are large. My mom calls them my sausages. So I go in. I find a pretty cool ring. It's like a horse on it. It's very masculine. Something that I may wear for a special occasion. Now, I know it's not going to fit my ring finger. So being the jokester that I am, I'm going to put it on my pinky and pretend that I'm a mobster, like a Sopranos character. So I put it on. I'm walking around like, hey, hey, hey. I do not look at the price tag. I then look at the price tag and realize this ring is $800. And let me tell you, I tried to take it off immediately. The problem was, it wasn't coming off. Now, in this moment, I don't know what to do. Because I've heard people that haven't had to go to, like, the fire station to get it cut off or whatever. And I don't want the workers to see. My friends are not as panicked as I am. They're laughing. They think this is hilarious. I had an $8 iced coffee because it's Nashville and everything here is overpriced and doesn't really deliver. So I put the coffee in my left hand, the pinky ring hand, and I kind of let the condensation fall into the ring and it slid off. So an $8 coffee saved me $792. I will never buy that coffee again unless I get jewelry stuck on me.
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9: Heart disease is still the leading cause of death here in the United States and around the world. But what if there was something you could do earlier in life to reduce the odds of becoming a statistic? Well, here in the United States, tens of millions of adults already take a statin to lower their cholesterol. But new guidance put out by the American College of Cardiology and the American Heart Association now emphasize that treating high cholesterol sooner could significantly reduce a person's lifetime risk of heart attack or stroke. How early are we talking? In your

0: believe it or not. Of course, you need to talk to your doctor about whether statins are right for you, but you should know that the evidence is really starting to stack up that shows the earlier you get a jump on reducing lifelong exposure to plaque-causing lipids and lipoproteins, the better the odds are going to be for you. Make sure you get your cholesterol checked. That's the first step. I'm Dr. Sanjay Gupta, helping you live a better life.
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The blue chair is real. I thought it was kind of just imagery that Kenny Chesney gave off. I'm Justin. It's the Overnight Ride. He's got a brand new exhibit in the Country Music Hall of Fame. Apparently, the blue chair, the old blue chair, is there alongside his high school football jersey and Letterman jacket. You should be able to sit in the chair. For an extra $10, you can sit in the chair. It's Kenny and Carry On.

a road necessity for Chase Matthew, currently in New Jersey for Barefoot Country Music Festival. Brought his mini Blackstone to cook some bacon up before he got on stage. Now, is the bacon on the rider or is the Blackstone on the rider? Probably the bacon.

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0: I swear to you, this will be the last time that I talk about Toy Story 5, but I'm going to make a prediction. I'm Justin. It's the overnight ride. Of course, the big thing with Toy Story 5 is Taylor Swift returning with a new country song that is on the soundtrack. So she is bound to Toy Story 5. Of course, we're playing the song. A couple years ago, she had an album called Folklore. In Toy Story, there's Forky. He's a fork with a face. He's a toy that someone made. He was trash, and now he's a toy. I'm calling it right now. In Toy Story 5, there will be a joke where Forky makes an album, and he calls it Folklore. I am guaranteeing this. If I am right, I will brag about it and maybe apply to Disney to be a writer and do the show at the same time.
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12: For the ninth year in a row, Finland has been named the happiest country in the world. That's according to the World Happiness Report put out every year by the Wellbeing Research Center at the University of Oxford in the UK. Two other Nordic nations, Iceland and Denmark, came in at numbers 2 and 3. Now, having spent quite a bit of time in these countries over my 2.5 decades as a journalist, I can tell you that this is not at all that surprising. There's an entirely different way of thinking in these countries. We before me, you might say. In other words, the mentality is less adversarial and much more, we're all in this together. One other interesting thing that came up was that no matter where someone lived, the more time they spent on social media, the less happy they were. Want to smile? It's simple. Put your phone away for a bit. I'm Dr. Sanjay Gupta, helping you live a better life.
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New from Cole Swindell, Girl Dad on the Overnight Ride. I do love a song with a little twist at the end, and it's kind of part two to You Should Be Here, which he penned in 2015 and released then, another love letter and wish to his late father. Great for Father's Day weekend. Luke Combs, Be By You on the Overnight Ride. Got a lot.

Most people, 15 minutes of fame. I, 15 seconds of fame. The rough cut of the Love is Blind music video for Ian Munsick. I counted how long I am in it. 15 seconds. I do walk in slow motion, though. That's kind of my big part. I am guy at bar who walks in slow motion. It'll be out soon. It's Ian Munsick and Love is Blind.

I've long held the stance that once a name is taken, no one else can use it. I'm Justin, it's the overnight ride. Specific example, we all know the Fresh Prince of Bel-Air, Will Smith. I love watching baseball. There's a player named Will Smith who was born after the show was out. It's like, all right, kind of set your kid up for failure. Although Will Smith is a good player in the Fresh Prince, a good actor and rapper. I'm changing my stance because if you're named George Washington and the United States wins the World Cup of Soccer, you can win a free Jeep.

0: So anybody who grew up with the name George Washington and people calling you a founding father on the playground, you now can get a free car. WranglerForWashingtons.com. See this? Maybe someone listened to the show and they wanted to adjust my stance. So to all you George Washingtons out there, I hope you find your Jeep. Declare your Jeep.
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10: Did you know that almost half the vegetables and more than three quarters of the fruit that we eat in this country come from just one state, California? Yeah, it's true. And according to a new report by the Environmental Working Group, a health advocacy organization, a lot of this produce is tainted with PFAS, which are sometimes referred to as forever chemicals. Why? Well, the EPA says pesticides keep America's food supply safe, abundant, and affordable. And of course, these chemicals are used in every state, not just California. Now, if you are worried, though, about how much you're consuming, the best thing to do is to buy organic produce, if and when you can. Organic or not, you should rinse all fruits and vegetables under running water. Don't use any soap. And as one epidemiologist told us, use a brush on sturdier items like carrots, potatoes, and cucumbers. I'm Dr. Sanjay Gupta, helping you live a better life.
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Taylor Swift, I Knew It, I Knew You on The Overnight Ride. Of course, that one attached to Toy Story 5, which is out right now. And there's going to be a folklore joke in the movie. I guarantee it. I haven't seen it. I guarantee there'll be a joke. Come back when you see it and say I'm right.

name is Justin. It is the Overnight Ride. As always, catch me on Instagram, Justin Off Air. It's Flatland Cavalry and never coming back.

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Welcome to the Overnight Ride, live from Nashville to hometowns across the USA.

0: Zach John King get to drink it on the Overnight Ride, known now for his signature bibs on stage. 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He's got a long way to equal the hundreds of bell bottoms that Lainey Wilson has and the 60 black button-up fishing shirts that Luke Combs has.
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6: If you're caring for an aging parent, you may feel quite often that you're alone in what you're doing. But you're not. Not by a long shot. According to a new report by the Pew Research Center, 10% of U.S. adults are caring for a parent over age 65. Millions more are caring for a spouse or partner 65 or older. Beyond the sheer numbers, this report, perhaps unsurprisingly, found a major difference in caregiver well-being between men and women. One psychologist we spoke to suggested thinking 5 years in the future and imagining where you are right now. Will you be glad you took something on, or regretful that you didn't? You also need to cut yourself some slack, he said, especially women. Don't try to shoulder all of the burden by yourself. You might need to ask for help before you burn out. You'll be so glad you did. I'm Dr. Sanjay Gupta. Helping you live a better life.
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name's Justin. This is the Overnight Ride. Shaboozy on the cover of Rolling Stone as he gears up for his brand new album out July 31st. Kevin Powers, Shaboozy. Let's move on the Overnight Ride.

0: Now that we kind of know Florida Georgia Line is going to be touring in 2027, I think it's going to be something along the lines of maybe 10 shows at massive stadiums, and they're going to try and break attendance records. I think that's going to happen. They're back. Right now, it's Tyler Hubbard by himself. Land on the Overnight Ride.
1: Land again.

Father's Day weekend. If you haven't gotten anything for Dad yet, a phone call or just letting him nap suffices. Put the dog on his lap and let him snooze away. It's Morgan Wallen, and don't we?

did he get a refund or who ate it? We ask the important questions when it comes to crime stories. I've never seen one of these, but DoorDash has a delivery robot aptly named Dot. There was a SWAT standoff in Arizona. Streets are closed down. They're investigating something at a

0: team eat it? There's so many questions, Hans, that are not answered. Like, there's a whole news article here. Not once did they answer the question, who ate it? Or did they get a refund?
1: We get you through the night, or the early morning, depending on your perspective. 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
9: Recent survey conducted by Common Sense Media found one-third of teenagers prefer AI companions over humans for serious conversations. There's a term for that. Social offloading. And experts we talked to warned that this habit could be stunting emotional growth, leaving an already isolated generation who came of age during the pandemic even less prepared for the messiness of human interaction. Sure, AI can help you polish whatever it is you're looking to say, but that's not very human, right? It's the messiness that makes our interactions with each other so real. 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Psychiatrists we talked to encouraged turning to family or friends when you're struggling to express yourself. They are keen to help. I'm Dr. Sanjay Gupta, helping you live a better life.
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Another instance of Ella Langley taking over the world. My name's Justin. This is the Overnight Ride. You know our buddy from Germany who is traveling America and speedrunning everything. Bucky's, Walmart, Waffle House. Discovered Ella Langley, and now he'll be meeting her at a show. But one of the announcers for the World Cup was covering a game in Texas. A team scored, and he said, "They're choosing Texas for sure." Ella is now worldly. She's choosing Texas on the Overnight Ride. Just when I-

Brand new from Cole Swindell. That's Girl Dad on Overnight Ride. He is a girl dad. There's a nice little twist in that song as well. My name's Justin. It's the Overnight Ride. It's Kane Brown and Woman. Hey, it's not.

say so. Dan and Shay have given us a behind-the-scenes look about how they crashed a wedding about a week and a half ago. The wedding they crashed, of course, the couple, big Dan and Shay fans, they didn't know about it. They called the wedding planner and said, hey, we're coming, which I'm sure the wedding planner loved. Chaos the day of the wedding. Hey, by the way, one of the biggest country duos is going to show up as well.

0: Russell Dickerson, Worth Your Wild on the Overnight Ride, got the craziest end of tour gift, which has become a tradition. You know, Rascal Flatts, I believe they bought Lauren Elena a car. Drew Baldridge gave Cody Johnson a custom saddle. There's been custom watches. There's been pools. There's been side-by-sides. Russell Dickerson got the least creative one, but maybe the best one. 2022, he's out on tour with Tim McGraw. The tour ends. Tim gets off his bus and slaps $20,000 into Russell's hand. RD says he took it out of his pants, gave it to him, and was like, here we go. Stood up, out of the back pocket, 20 bands. Says, there you go, buddy. What a great tour. Which is great, because when people ask me for a gift, like, what do I want? I'm like, just give me cash. Tim McGraw, good gift giver.
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13: For the ninth year in a row, Finland has been named the happiest country in the world. That's according to the World Happiness Report put out every year by the Wellbeing Research Center at the University of Oxford in the UK. Two other Nordic nations, Iceland and Denmark, came in at numbers 2 and 3. Now, having spent quite a bit of time in these countries over my 2.5 decades as a journalist, I can tell you that this is not at all that surprising. There's an entirely different way of thinking in these countries. We before me, you might say. In other words, the mentality is less adversarial and much more, we're all in this together. One other interesting thing that came up was that no matter where someone lived, the more time they spent on social media, the less happy they were. Want to smile? It's simple. Put your phone away for a bit. I'm Dr. Sanjay Gupta, helping you live a better life.
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Zach Topps, South of Sanity on The Overnight Ride. Loosely confirmed. New album next spring. And maybe some new music at the end of the summer. The guy's a machine, just keeps putting out music. Right now, Bailey Zimmerman and Chevy Silverado.

breakfast, Justin. It is the Overnight Ride. As always, Instagram, Justin Off Air. Shoot me a text this weekend, 615-737-1033. It's John Morgan and Kid Myself.

watching his set lists like a hawk. There's no new music on them yet, it looks like. Talking about Post Malone, out on his stadium tour. He did say the new album is 99% done. What are we doing with the other 1%? Let's hear it. Post Malone, Blake Shelton, pour me a drink.

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8: A Better Life with Dr. Sanjay Gupta.
9: Slowly but surely, AI is seeping its way into every corner of our lives. One area perhaps I didn't expect is diet advice. A new study out of Turkey found that chatbots are recommending to teen boys and girls that they restrict their daily calories to dangerously low levels and eat a balance of nutrients that are kind of out of whack. Remember, teenagers are growing, one pediatrician told us. If they aren't getting enough nutrition, it can really stunt their growth on a number of levels. And in extreme cases, it can lead to significant health consequences. Large language models, LLMs, they are designed to agree with you. So if you're looking to lose weight, they're going to push you pretty hard in that direction. They also sometimes don't know how to tell the difference between good information and bad information. And you know who does? Your doctor. I'm Dr. Sanjay Gupta, helping you live a better life.
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New from Cole Swindell, that is Girl Dad on the Overnight Ride. I'm Justin, Instagram, Justin Off Air. It's Alexandra K. And Straight for the Heart. Ready?

Shane Prophet, a lot to celebrate. 1 year since this song was released, and a few arena dates under his belt, finally on tour with Luke Bryan. It's Long Live Country on the Overnight Ride.

0: Co Wessel, Hurts Like You on the Overnight Ride off the new album, The Night Champion. Also has a new clothing line with Rock and Roll Denim. You can grab it at rockandrolldenim.com. He says, it's very important for us to be able to move around the way we do. Rock and Roll Denim is what I want to be in whenever I'm on stage. Moving around as much as we are, making sure we can do the splits if we need to. I respect that. The clothing won't rip and it's breathable. Hopefully the jeans won't rip too, because I'm just running through those stretchy Wranglers I get on Amazon.
1: 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Second and third shifters, we are here for you. 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
9: You ever wake up in the middle of the night or maybe first thing in the morning and notice drool on your pillow? Unless you're sleeping next to someone who hasn't already seen all your good, bad, and ugly, it's probably not that big a deal and not anything to worry about, unless it's something that just started happening recently. When people drool at night, it's often because of a stuffy nose, acid reflux, or being a mouth breather. People who sleep on their stomach or side are more likely to drool than someone who sleeps on their back. But in some cases, drooling at night can be a warning sign of something more serious, like dental issues, sleep apnea, or even early symptoms of Parkinson's disease. If you're at all concerned about this, the best place to start is with an ENT doctor, an ears, nose, and throat doctor. They can recommend a sleep study to possibly get some answers. I'm Dr. Sanjay Gupta, helping you live a better life.
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Hardy favorite country song on the overnight ride. He has one charity, the Hardy Fund, and now MacArthur Legacy, which will give back to farmers across America. Merch drop for that is mid-August. Right now, Luke Combs and BYU.

Me, honey, on the overnight ride. Lainey Wilson has a new dance to her new song. Tried to teach her new husband, Duck. He wasn't into it, so he left the video to go shower. The dance is good, though. Here's Somewhere Over Laredo.

Good morning, good evening, whatever time of day it is for you. Always happy that you are here. My name is Justin. This is the Overnight Ride. Start practicing. The official dance for this one is out. It's Lady Wilson. John Mayer on guitar. Phone, keys, wallet on the Overnight.

Well, it is Father's Day weekend. My name's Justin. This is The Overnight Ride. So I got to give a shout out to my dad, Ken, who let his children do crazy things. My dad, a pretty successful accountant. My mom, a pretty successful lab tech. They allowed their two children to become an artist and a guy on the radio. And a big shout out to both of them. My dad, my agent, my accountant, my mentor, my friend, my confidant, my guitar teacher, the guy who taught me how to drive. And the funniest thing that sticks out about my dad is he always said, "You'll never be able to kick your dad's butt." You know, and I took that to heart. So in third grade, I joined the wrestling team and wrestled all the way through college. When I graduated college, I did kick his butt in the living room. And he was like, "This is unfair." I was napping. And we had this tradition. Every year, I play a song for him. And it started my first year full-time in country radio. I did this whole lead up and I was like, "This is my dad, blah, blah, blah." And at that point, there's a song out by Zac Brown Band called "My Old Man." And he thought that I was going to play that song. Instead, I went into Midland. Drinking problem. We'll continue the tradition. Happy Father's Day, Dad. To Midland, the overnight ride. Whoa.

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2: More and more people are using magnesium supplements to help them sleep. 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And do they really work? Well, first, let's talk about actual magnesium. 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And most people get enough of it simply from the foods they eat. Now, if you're not getting enough, there are a few different types of supplements you can try. 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Now, when it comes to the science, we looked into this, and I gotta say, there's not a lot of strong evidence that magnesium supplements will actually help you sleep. They might help you manage pain, they might help you lower your stress levels, or work to get your muscles to relax. And maybe it's those things then that help you get some better sleep. I'm Dr. Sanjay Gupta, helping you live a better life.
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Apropos for Father's Day weekend, that is brand new from Cole Swindell, Girl Dad on the Overnight Ride. My name's Justin. Catch me on Instagram, Justin Off Air. It's Ella Langley.

famously from Chattanooga, and they have a minor league baseball team, the Lookouts. He has designed merchandise for them. You can grab it this upcoming August. It's KV and a Woman on the Overnight Ride.

0: We're not too far removed from Flow State, the brand new Keith Urban album, which is a yacht rock album. Yacht rock keeps getting bigger by the day. People love nostalgia. Michael McDonald's on the album. You performed with him at CMA Fest. Keith has not ruled out another yacht rock album. Here's what I want. Take my suggestion. He should just do an album of covers by one of the greatest bands of all time, Hall & Oates. I need Keith doing Private Eyes, Rich Girl. I can't go for that. I could list them on and on. Keith, hopefully you're listening. You work next door to us. Stop by if you need more advice.
1: 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Second and third shifters, we are here for you. More of the overnight.
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1: A better life with Dr. Sanjay Gupta.
9: Eating a healthy diet is not only good for you physically, it can also keep your brain sharp as you age. According to a new study out of China, people who most closely followed the MIND diet slowed aging in key structures inside their brains by more than 2 years. The MIND diet is a combination of the Mediterranean diet, which we talk a lot about, and the DASH diet, which stands for Dietary Approaches to Stop Hypertension. All three of these diets are similar, but the MIND diet puts more of an emphasis on berries, beans, leafy green vegetables, fish, poultry, whole grains, olive oil, and nuts. You're not going to eat foods with a lot of saturated fat. We're talking cheese, butter, red meat, or anything fried. You really don't have to eat like this 100% of the time. That's the key. Just do the best that you can. I'm Dr. Sanjay Gupta, helping you live a better life.
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She told me that she performs her show, practices her show, rehearses her show with a 15-pound weight vest on to make sure she can get through it with her heavy outfits. I didn't know touring was that intense.

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14: Sunday, an important day. Either you had to get a gift for a dad or your dad waiting on a gift. A bunch of dads jumped on Reddit and they were very honest with what they would like on Sunday.
15: Okay.
14: I would love the ability to spend time with my family and not be expected to go out for a meal with my in-laws, including my father-in-law. I don't like sharing the day with him.
15: Okay.
14: The worst is when it's a day, but you also have, there's still obligations that you have to meet day.
15: Yep.
14: Another dad said, much like the moms say on Mother's Day, a day off.
15: Yeah.
14: I would like to play a round of golf with my son and my father. Nice weather, a good cheeseburger, some cold beer. That's the ultimate dad.
15: That's a nice day.
14: Another dad says he wants a good at-home breakfast. Here's his reasoning why. Something that's easily within the repertoire, but not an everyday item my wife makes.
15: So okay.
14: Like something different. That's when you whip out the waffle maker. Like
15: yes.
14: You don't use that unless you have guests over and use the waffle iron. Another dad said, for Father's Day, you know, I love my family, but I'm also an introvert. So the perfect day for me would be my wife leaving with the kids at dawn and not coming back until after bedtime.
15: Did you write that?
14: I did not. I thought to myself, that sounds like
15: that sounds a lot like something you'd say.
14: Because you take the kids and just just leave for 18 hours. Another dad said he'd like a handmade card and to smoke meat all day.
2: Hey, whatever makes you happy.
14: Smoking meat, holding onto his card. An ice cream cake. A pack of decent socks, another dad says he'd like. And this is the most dad thing on the list. I really need a new pressure washer.
2: Such a dad move right there. Well, I hope you get that pressure washer.
14: You're going to see your dad this weekend. So what are you getting your dad besides your presents?
2: We're going to the Yankee game Saturday night.
14: Oh, that's nice.
2: That's to celebrate him. Yes. Oh. Yeah. So
14: could you get more dad slash New York than that?
2: No, you can't. That's all he wants.
14: It's a lovely gift.
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0: Dallas.
1: I always hated sleepovers as a child because I just didn't like anybody else's house. And this is now carried over to me being an adult. I hate staying with other people because I stayed in some weird houses as a kid. And I think it sort of tainted me with their weird house rules. Some houses, you know, from the minute you walked to the door, you got screamed at for taking your shoes off. Other houses, you had to wear socks. One house, you couldn't wear socks or shoes, bare feet only.
2: Oh, wow.
1: And so these got posted to Reddit, people talking about weird house rules at their place growing up and how it was kind of hard to shake these things as an adult. They had the moment, oh, wait, I don't have to follow these. I'm living my best life by myself. For instance, no one in this house growing up could turn lights on during a thunderstorm. That was the rule.
2: No lights on during a thunderstorm.
1: Yeah, don't turn the lights on. Not during thunderstorms.
2: Okay.
1: Maybe somebody liked lightning out the window and you couldn't see it as well when the lights are on.
2: Who knows?
1: Another house rule. We weren't allowed to wear clothing with faces on them. No Mickey Mouse shirts, no kitty cat shirts, nothing. Either plain shirts with no graphics on them, or it had to be something that was not alive, like a soccer ball or a pumpkin or anything else.
2: How boring.
1: It sounds almost like how Amish people don't want photographs taken of them because they feel like it takes a part of their soul. Like that if you're wearing something with a face on it, you're borrowing something from somebody else. I wonder, house rules that are weird. We had to drink a huge glass of milk every morning as a child because my parents believed it would make us grow tall. But I was lactose intolerant, so it ended up making me feel very nauseous. We only had one drink cup by the kitchen sink. If you were thirsty, you had to use that one cup and put it back for other family members. We'd wash it in the dishwasher every couple of days or so.
2: Gross.
1: That is like the family cloth, that gross thing, you know, the.
2: Yeah, that's, yeah, disgusting.
1: No toilet paper, but you use a family cloth, but yeah, that's the disgusting. Family cup.
2: That's disgusting.
1: How much sense does this make? Weird house rules. No stepping on the bath mat with wet feet.
2: What? Isn't that what the bath mat is for?
1: Another mom was very obsessed with making sure that the curtains had to be open first thing in the morning so that the neighbors wouldn't think that they slept in.
2: I'm right the opposite on that.
1: So interesting.
2: That is interesting.
1: We weren't allowed to walk from the bathroom to our bedrooms after a shower in just a towel. Everyone, even if no one else was there besides family, they're very modest.
2: Lord, I'd walk naked.
1: This one's going to upset.

0: was a weird rule that you had growing up in your house, or it was that friend's house. You stayed over there one night, and it was the last time you ever slept over there for a sleepover. Because they were weird. They had a weird rule. What was it?
1: Good morning, my friends.
2: When the sun is coming up.
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1: Kincaid, it's Dallas, it's Jenny. Good morning. Was this a house rule from your house or the weird family you stayed overnight at?
2: Oh, no, it was my house.
1: Oh, boy.
3: What was it?
2: So my mom, she was very OCD, and we had furniture that you couldn't sit on. And it was in the piano room where people would listen to me play piano.
3: So right.
2: You had to be an adult to sit on the furniture.
3: Mm-hmm.
2: And then I didn't learn how to do laundry until my senior year because she didn't want me getting fingerprints on the washer and dryer.
1: Wow.
3: Oh, my gosh. Her OCD was out of control.
1: That's crazy. Imagine you're going off to college. I just learned how to do my laundry last year.
2: I had to beg her to teach me how to do my laundry so I could be self-sufficient at college.
1: Okay.
3: Do you have any of those traits?
2: I don't. I've had a good mix of, you know, keeping tidy without being obsessive about it.
3: Right. So.
1: And when mom wasn't home, would you go and sit on the furniture?
2: Yes, I did. And she would know if I took a Kleenex out of a box.
1: Yeah.
2: She'd be like, why were you in my bathroom? I'm like, what are you talking about?
3: Isn't that crazy?
1: Yeah.
2: I
1: had a friend's mom. She'd put eyelashes on things, and she would know if the lashes got moved.
3: Okay. Lord. My God.
1: That was her security system.
3: That is so crazy. And then you couldn't get fingerprints on the washer or the dryer. Lord, if I'd have been in your house, when she was gone, I'd have licked it. I'd have gone down and licked the washing machine and said, find my tongue print, mama.
2: I used to move things, like, on her desk.
1: Oh, that's how the kids. Mom has OCD. Let's mess with her. Jenny, thank you for the call. Appreciate you listening.
3: Wow.
1: Amanda, was this at your house or somebody else's house? They had a weird house rule.
4: So it wasn't me, but my daughter slept over at a friend's house a few years ago. And the girl's mom ended up had this rule where like her kids couldn't have like electronics at night.
1: Yeah.
4: And if my daughter spent the night with someone, my daughter has a cell phone. So if there's an emergency or she's scared, she can get a hold of me.
3: Right.
4: But the mom ended up taking her phone without even asking me. If that's the household for your kids, that's fine. But she didn't say anything to me about it or whatever. And so Peyton ended up kind of sneakily borrowing her friend's brother's phone to call me.
1: Oh, man.
4: Because she was kind of freaked out because the mom took her cell phone. And so the mom, like, told me, that's not how we do things in this house. I'm like, well, you didn't ask me if I was comfortable with that, first of all.
1: Would you have not sent her if you knew that was the rule?
4: I mean, I would have understood, but I would have been like, I would just feel more comfortable if she has a way to get in touch with me.
3: Right.
4: But if they were adamant, then I would have been like, no, you know. So that's partly why, like, if my daughter wants to have a sleepover, I have her friends here. But there's like maybe one or two friends that like I know who they're because like you just don't know people.
1: Exactly.
3: Yeah,
4: and,
3: that's very true.
4: This girl's parents, well, at least the mom, she's weird anyway. But so. That's the last time Peyton ever slept
1: She's not going there ever again. Thank you for the call. Something to think about, too, when my kids are going to sleepovers. Are they allowed to have any sort of electronic device? Appreciate you very much.
3: I would have been terrible because I'd have been like, you ain't my mama and you ain't telling me what to do.
1: Save that, please.
3: Yeah, I would have been awful at that woman's house. I would have called my mother and said, come get me.
1: Weird house rules. We all had to take a water. We all had to take a bath in mama's bath water to save water.
3: That's disgusting. Oh, gosh.
1: I would never take a bath ever again in my entire life.

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2: Job appreciation moment number 742. We are so lucky to work here with so many great people, because a lot of people, maybe you're on your way to a job where it's just puzzling how much things at work could be better if they just kept out of the employee's way with dumb rules and dumb things in the handbook and all this stuff that keeps you from doing your job the best way you know how because of certain rules and the people there to enforce them. Supposedly, Dallas. I've never read it.
3: Me either.
2: In fact, I think I sign off every year saying I read the handbook.
3: Oh, yeah. I think we do sign something, don't we?
2: Did you actually read it? I think I may have read it the first year.
3: I assume that it's online.
2: It's a PDF, yeah.
3: Yeah. I think it used to be a physical, notebook with paper.
2: But ever since it went online, you're like, nope, I'm out. I'm not going to do it.
3: Well, I never read it. I never touched that thing. I write my own handbook.
2: The Dallas handbook.
3: Yeah, we are very fortunate because we work at a great place. We don't have a lot of stupid rules. We have a great boss. Now, I have worked for some bosses that had some stupid rules. Now,
2: what are some you remember from the past? Think back to the past, Dallas. What are some insane rules that, it didn't make a whole lot of sense, but you had to follow it?
3: This is the one that used to just send me over the edge.
2: Yes.
3: And I know I'm the reason that this got started, because people talked about me. You know, when I go out, if I've got an appearance or whatever, I always like to dress cute.
2: Yeah.
3: I always wear something cute, my boots or whatever.
2: Were you told to dress more modestly?
3: I was told that we were all told, from now on, when you go out, you have to wear khaki or black shorts or blue shorts and a station t-shirt.
2: Oh, like you work at a cell phone store?
3: I said, watch me. Mm-hmm. Yeah. Y'all think that's going to fly with this girl? Uh-uh.
2: No. Why can't you just comply, Hester? Why you got to be?
3: Because I like to look cute. I like to represent the station. You know what I'm saying? But I think that there were some people, that complained. They were like, why is she always dressed up? Blah, blah, blah.
2: And because they couldn't pull off the look.
3: Yeah, we had some, there was some of those people that used to work here.
2: I've always thought that you, especially working this job, you dress the way that the people who listen to you also dress.
3: Right.
2: Kind of like you're going to a party. You kind of match the attire of the people you're hanging out with.
3: Right. Exactly. But yeah, that was a dumb rule. And then I think there were some people that got to the boss with it. And I think, they were all in cahoots together. And so they made it a rule. And they're like, yeah. The instant they were gone, because I outlasted them, I started dressing again the way I wanted to dress.
2: There it is. You always outlast. You will stick with it. You're always going to outlast the dumb rules and the bosses who are here today, gone tomorrow.
3: Yeah. I told one boss one time, I said, I'll be here long after you're gone.
2: And you married him.
3: No, that was not
2: different.
3: Him.
2: Okay, got it.
3: This has been a long time ago.
2: Got it.
3: Yeah, hilarious. He's dead.
2: Oh, Dallas, you really did outlast him. Good job, Dallas. That's good. I worked in a place, they were so serious about this place. They went in and they said to people who worked in cubicles, the cubicles are messy. You need to only have one personal item, like you're boarding a plane, like one family photo and that's it.
3: That's horrible.
2: You have to declutter your cubicles. And so, and everything looked like, everything sort of looked like IKEA. Everything was just sort of like a museum.
3: Cold, not inviting.
2: No.
3: Nothing fun.
2: It looked like an art gallery. It looked very, very
3: cold and stiff.
2: Yes.
3: Like dead.
2: And that was the company I used to work for a long time ago.
3: I think if you make your work environment more like your home environment, people are more comfortable. They get more work done. They feel better.
2: One would think.
3: Yeah, that's what I would
2: think. That's why I keep telling them, put in an arcade game. We need skee ball, like a foosball table, and a couple of kegs in different parts of the building.
3: Well, my goodness, I didn't know you wanted all that.
2: I'm looking at some other things that people said. Yeah, my job, I love my job, but really dumb rules. Somebody says they instituted a rule that anytime somebody spills something at my retail job, somebody physically has to stand by the spill to make sure that no one slips and falls on that spill. That's the rule. Problem is, there aren't enough people who can get into the closet with the mop and the bucket. So that person often has to stand there for close to an hour before somebody finally comes by and mops it up.
3: Somebody bring me a roll of paper towel.
2: Isn't that insane?
3: The entire roll. Look at this Cracker Barrel message. You see that?
2: What's it say? I didn't see it.
3: At Cracker Barrel, us ladies can't wear nail polish unless it's clear or French manicure.
2: Really?
3: And no dangling earrings, only post.
2: But that makes my biscuits taste better.
3: I couldn't do that because I'm not a post person. I'm a dangler.
2: Save that, please, Marcus. We're going to do that
3: later
2: on.
3: Or a hoop. I love a hoop, too.
2: So if you could say, don't say the name of the place. Say, for instance, place famous for drive-thru tacos, or place famous for drive-thru burgers, or place that shows movies. Be very vague about it. But tell us, what are some of the dumbest rules you've had at a job?
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0: Premise one, welcome to the show. Dumb rules we have at our job. Is this a current or past job, Anonymous?
1: This is a current career.
0: Got it.
1: Okay, so teaching.
0: It's interesting because you're the first. There's another Anonymous on hold, and they're also a teacher. So Anonymous teacher number one, hit me with this rule.
1: I think it is stupid that teachers cannot wear jeans, but one day, or if you pay at the beginning of the year, to be able to have that privilege to wear them one extra day.
0: I don't understand. Y'all can't wear jeans,
2: what?
0: But one day a year you can, but
1: most
0: you have to pay?
1: Yes, so most schools only allow you, if they even allow you, most schools don't even do it no more. Usually you get a Friday or a Wednesday, you can wear a pair of jeans. But there are other schools that allow you for a fundraising. At the beginning of the year, teachers can pay a fee, and they get to wear jeans an extra day out of the year.
0: Now I'm trying to think if my teachers ever wore jeans. I almost said pants, but I think they wore pants.
2: Pants or dress? I don't know.
0: That's interesting. I never knew.
2: Remember,
0: you know, I never noticed that when
2: stupid.
0: I was at my kid's school. Well, I'm sorry you got to go through that. I'll start the pants protest. I'm there. You should be able to wear jeans every day. I'm sorry, Anonymous number one. Amy, good morning. Welcome. What was a silly rule you had at work?
3: Well, they didn't say it was a rule, but I got called into my manager's office once, and he said, we need to talk. You don't seem to be smiling enough. You don't look happy enough at your job.
2: What?
3: I didn't realize that was a rule. He's like, well, you need to look happier. I'm like, I've been working on a project. I've been concentrating. Well, just try to watch and smile more.
2: Were you out in front of the public?
0: Were you doing retail? What kind of job is this?
3: No, I was in the back office. No one ever saw me.
0: That's wild.
2: Well, that is so stupid.
3: Once, I wasn't smiling. I know. And you would have to know me. I'm a very outgoing, friendly person. And I'm like, no one sees me. I'm in the back office. You walk past and I wasn't smiling when you walk past. Really?
0: Yes, you should put those marks on your face permanently by smiling constantly. That's awful.
3: I was going to start whistling a whistle while you were
0: seriously
3: all day long.
0: I don't get. See, it's not like you're a realtor. It's not like you're out there. You're not a politician.
2: Right.
0: Thank you.
2: You're in the back working on projects.
0: That's like that thing I keep talking about in every video. It looks like I have to poop in every video Lauren posts.
2: But it's because you're over there. You're running the board. You're busy.
0: Sorry, I have the same problem that Amy has.
2: You've got about three things going on every time we're on the air. Listen to this message.
0: Dumb rules at work.
2: In the late 90s, our company required women to wear pantyhose. I was Dallas and dared anyone to look at my legs that close. A man living in the Arctic must have made that rule. Oh, my gosh.
0: I don't want to tell you that's our meeting with Mike today. He wanted you to wear pantyhose to work every day.
2: Well, you can put the pantyhose on your head.
0: Worked at a now bankrupt pharmacy chain. We had training that during a robbery, we must ask them, are you sure you want to do this? I am not saying that to an armed robber.
2: Somebody's got a gun to my head and you want me to ask them, are you sure you want to do this? Oh, my gosh.
0: There's
2: wow.
0: a reason Rite Aid shut down if that was where you worked. Wow. I'm just guessing.
2: Somebody said the point thing is normal. Where I'm at, you get fired if you get 7 points. Wow. Holy cow. Correct about the jeans. I'm a teacher as well. I had to pay $21 for the month to wear my jeans 4 times a month. And you can only wear them on Fridays unless you get permission with a special pass to not wear it on...
0: A jeans pass?
2: What?
0: Another person...
2: Okay, I want to know, is this the same rule for the male teachers also?
0: Good question. I don't know. I would imagine it's both. It has to be, right? Somebody else said they worked at a popular breakfast restaurant, and they had the same thing with jeans, but she was 8 to 9 months pregnant, close to giving birth, and on maternity leave. She had a pair of jeans that she wore because they were pregnancy jeans, and she couldn't wear anything else. And they had little sparkles. And they kept telling her that she couldn't wear them into work towards her last days there before she took leave.
2: You can't take my sparkle away. I'm sorry.
0: Never, Dallas. Mm. Never.
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11: Kincaid in Dallas. Don't know if you knew, but America's about to turn 250 years old in a few weeks to celebrate. Did you know that we're burying a time capsule that won't be open for another 250 years? It's called America's Time Capsule. And the year this thing cracks open, July 4th, 2276. Now,
12: wow.
11: What's going inside? The creator of the project said, we wanted all states and territories to be represented to choose their own objects to submit. It has to be sea to shining sea. It has to be personal. There are rules. Obviously, you're not going to put anything in there that's going to get nasty and spoil. So food is out of the question. And anything that would affect the other objects around it. So you can't put in any adhesive or leather. That's out. What they haven't decided on is the entire collection, but here's what we know so far. An iPhone 17, Native American artwork, essays from students, and a Coca-Cola bottle. What do you think should be in this time capsule, Dallas? What would you put in there?
12: I think I'd put some Cheetos or Funyuns.
11: Okay, if we could break the food rule, because you think that wouldn't mess up anything.
12: But they're still in the package.
11: Oh, true. Yeah, packaged food, yes.
12: They're packaged. They're all sealed up.
11: And that'll last 250 years.
12: I think it will.
11: No,
12: yeah,
11: I would agree with you.
13: I think yeah. so, yeah.
11: Good idea. Packaged food.
12: Because I'd like for somebody to open that up 250 years from now and go, oh, Funyuns.
11: I would put in iodine. That way we can save people in the future from goiters. I'm putting iodine.
12: Salt with iodine.
11: You're
12: That's
11: right,
12: a good
11: Dallas.
12: Idea.
11: Yes.
12: And maybe some lime so they won't get scurvy.
11: Scurvy. I'm very worried about scurvy and goiters in the future.
13: Never know. That go bad, the limes.
12: Yeah, they probably would.
11: Yeah, you can't. They would be petrified.
13: Sarah Lynn kicks off your workday at 9 with tons of country favorites on Kix 96.

0: Are you smarter than Kincaid?
1: I guess we'll find out. Please welcome playing the game this morning. It's Brittany. Hi, Brittany.
2: Hello, how are you?
1: I'm doing great. Oh, Brittany sounds like a professional. You have a real job, don't you? You're not being silly on the radio. What do you do, Brittany?
2: I'm a social worker.
1: Oh, she deals with so many things. You've got to be brilliant. You're helping kids every day. Brittany's a social worker. We appreciate you, Brittany. All right, how it works, you know there are going to be five questions. I'm going to leave the room. Dallas will ask you first. I'll come back in and be completely embarrassed. I can't wait, Brittany. Do what you do best.
2: No, I'm going to be embarrassed.
1: No, you're not. Do what you do
3: you
1: best, Brittany.
3: This.
1: Be brilliant. You got this. I'm going to leave the room.
4: All right, let's get him out of here.
1: My Speedy George this morning.
4: Speedy George. My goodness, look how fast you're moving. You're getting so slim and trim.
3: Yeah.
4: I love it. All right, Brittany, question number one. Where is the Pentagon located?
2: Oh, no. Oh, it's harder when you're on live. I don't know.
3: Yeah, you okay. Blank and forget stuff.
4: Question number two. This snack was invented in 1930. Golden cake, creamy filling.
2: A Twinkie.
4: Okay. Question number three. There are two zodiac signs for the month of April. Can you tell me one of them?
2: Oh, I'm so bad at these. I'm going to go Pisces.
4: Okay. Question number four. Which Marvel character turns green when he gets angry?
2: The Hulk.
4: Okay. And question number three. Michael Jackson had a pet chimpanzee, who often toured with him. What was the chimp's name?
2: Carl. I have no idea.
4: All right.
3: Okay.
4: Let's get Kay back in here, see what's going on with him and his speedy jorts.
3: Yeah. Look at you. You look very aerodynamic.
4: Doesn't he, though? Wow. Kay, you really are looking good.
3: Yeah.
1: Thank you. I appreciate that.
4: Question number one. Where is the Pentagon located?
1: The Pentagon is located in... Oh, you're going to trick me because I'm from there. Is it technically Virginia or D.C.? Is it Virginia?
4: Yes.
1: Yeah.
4: Arlington, Virginia.
1: Yeah.
3: Wow.
1: That's what I thought.
4: Yes,
1: okay.
4: Yes.
1: Yep.
4: Just, I think you have to cross the Potomac River.
1: Yep.
4: Yeah, to get over. Very good. Question number two. This snack was invented in 1930. Golden cake, creamy filling.
1: Twinkies.
4: Yes.
3: It just sounds wrong. Golden
4: Doesn't
3: cake,
4: it?
3: Creamy filling.
1: No, it does. It just sounds wrong when you say it like that. For the rest of us, we like snacks that can sit in a drawer for Listen, 8 years and be fine.
4: I hate a Twinkie.
3: Me too. My mind lives in the gutter.
1: Again, Hostess changed. I'm sorry, Dallas, but Hostess changed the filling on the Twinkies and the Devil Dogs. And
4: oh, really?
1: Back in the day, and for me, it's never been the same.
4: Well, I was a little Debbie girl. If I was
3: eating
4: little
3: anything Debbie,
4: like that,
3: yeah.
4: All right, question number three. There are two zodiac signs for the month of April. Can you name one of them?
1: A capybara and a shoe. I don't know. Couldn't tell you.
4: Do you not know zodiac signs?
1: No. Mm-mm.
4: What?
1: Never.
3: You're not into the stars?
1: That's an Aaron thing.
3: Okay.
1: Yeah, that's my wife who loves that stuff.
4: All right, well, the two are Aries and Taurus.
1: A Dodge Aries and a Ford Taurus. Beautiful cars.
4: Question number four. Which Marvel character turns green when he gets angry?
1: Is it the Green Lantern? No,
4: what?
1: It's not. It's
4: no,
1: I'm an idiot. No, it's the Hulk. It's the Incredible Hulk.
3: Yeah, but you got
4: that
3: wrong.
4: You went with Green Lantern first.
1: Well, technically, I asked the question, but it's not Jeopardy.
4: Well, you can't ask me questions. Yeah. I'm asking you questions. All right. Question number five. We're tied right now, by the way, too. Michael Jackson had a pet chimpanzee, who often toured with him. What was the chimp's name?
1: Bubbles.
4: Yes! Well,
2: no.
4: It was very close. Very close. Brittany, he got three. You got two. Today, you are not smarter than Kincaid, but we love you, girl.
2: I told you I was going to embarrass you.
1: No, Brittany, it's not embarrassing. Embarrassing is like when you get -4, which has happened before. So, no, Brittany,

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2: Is it wrong to say that for Father's Day, I don't want anything. I have everything I need. Like, I'm just happy. Everybody's cool. My family. There are no issues right now. Knock on table. And no, I'm good. Yeah. So the company of my family is nice.
3: How about a peach pass?
2: Was that being offered?
3: Because I don't know. I mean, not for me.
2: No. Oh, I knew that. No, I didn't mean you. I'm just saying at home. Like, you know. Wow. Yeah. I thought that was a standing, you know, not an offer, but a standing yes, please. You know, like a standing request. Yes.
4: Mm-hmm. Yes.
2: Yeah, I would like that. Okay, take it back. If there's one thing I want on Sunday, that would be it. But every year we see this, and every year we start getting messages. By the way, you can text in who got left out as we go through the list. You're going to get angry. Apparently, the yearly list of the best TV dads is out. And people always get mad because they forget somebody that you love from TV that wasn't mentioned. I'll go through it. I think number 10 should have been bumped up to number 3. Phil Dunphy from Modern Family. I thought he was a good TV dad.
3: Yeah, he was funny.
2: This is a classic from a long, long time ago. Mike Brady of the Brady Bunch.
3: Yes.
2: Homer Simpson from The Simpsons. Eh. This one, I don't even remember.
3: What?
2: Number 7?
3: I love him.
2: I didn't watch a lot of the Munsters on Nick at Night.
3: Oh, yeah.
2: Yeah, but Herman Munster from the Munsters.
3: Lily. Wow.
2: Okay, is it sad that I remember that the actor's name is Fred Gwynn?
3: Yes.
2: And you do a really good
3: and
2: job.
3: And he was also the guy, he was the caretaker in Pet Sematary.
2: And he was also the judge on the Two Youths movie.
3: My Cousin Vinny.
2: Yes, thank you. The Two Youths movie. Danny Tanner on Full House.
3: Yeah.
2: Talk about best TV dads. Dan Connor on Roseanne at number 5. I think if you're going to battle a TV dance, Danny Tanner beats Dan Connor.
3: I think so too. I don't agree with that one at all.
2: Carl Winslow, the dad on Family Matters.
3: I love him.
2: I do, but not above Danny Tanner.
3: Oh, I love him above Danny Tanner.
2: Number 2. And I'm sorry. The show used to come on. This is how you knew that the game shows were over. Andy Griffith Show. Andy Taylor, number 2.
3: You forgot number 3.
2: Okay. Thank you. Bob Belcher of Bob's Burgers. I've never really watched that show.
3: I don't know that daddy.
2: Sorry.
3: He's funny.
2: Save that, Dallas. And number 1, Al Bundy from Married with Children. Okay. Number 1.
3: Horrible father.
5: I've never watched Married with Children, so I can't comment.
2: Yeah.
3: I never thought that. I hated that show.
2: If you're going to put Al Bundy on that list, why was Walter White not included from Breaking Bad?
3: Exactly.
5: Where's Billy Ray Cyrus from Hannah Montana?
2: Right?
5: Sweet Niblets. Come on.
2: Marcus.
3: Save that.
2: I need that turned around in 8 seconds. Please. I need that immediately.
5: That was his saying.
3: Sweet Niblets.
2: I need that.
3: You got to have the come on with it, though.
2: I need that. Who got left out? Please send us a text if you think anybody got left out.
3: Oh.
2: So, okay. Yeah, that's one. Dallas, anybody else get left out? When you think of classic TV dads.
3: I just can't think of anybody that.
2: I mean, if you're going to include the Munsters and you're going to include the Brady Bunch, why, you know, I know that she was his adopted daughter, but why did Captain Steubing from the Love Boat get left out?
3: She was adopted?
2: Yeah.
3: I didn't know that.
2: Yeah, she was not his daughter.
3: I didn't know she was adopted.
2: Apparently it was a friend of his who had passed away and said, "You've got to take care of my daughter." And then she ended up working on the Love Boat. So it's like, work for me.
3: Marcus, what are you doing in here? You need to be getting Sweet Niblets.
2: Yeah, please go. We need you to pull Sweet Niblets. Go back. Marcus walked in the studio. Okay, we're going to take a break. Marcus, you go back. I need that by the time
5: we get back,
2: please.
5: Did you guys not watch Hannah Montana? That's what they said. That was his line to everything.
2: I don't know how I missed that.
6: Y'all having fun so far or what?
7: I am having so much fun.
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2: All right, so I have an update to one of my boat weight stories I did last week. Remember that life jacket that was worn by a Titanic survivor?
3: Yes, the okay. One I said they should have given it to Jack.
2: Exactly, so he didn't have to be like hanging on that door and just falling in the water. Well, they thought it might go for $474,000 at the most. No, $904,500 at auction.
3: You think they're going to wear it when they're wakeboarding?
2: See, that was the thing we discussed. Like, what are you then? What's the end game? What are you going to do with it?
3: I say they're going to get it framed.
4: What do you think it smells like? Probably like dusty.
2: Honestly,
3: dead fish.
2: It probably smells like the seat of a well-used Uber. It's got to be awful.
4: Yeah, there's got to be a stank to it.
3: How many seats in an Uber have you smelled?
2: Dallas, do you not do that before you get in?
3: Sniff the seat?
2: I'm the only one. No, I don't do that. I'm just guessing. I'm purely speculating. I don't smell Uber seats. The first class passengers. The jackets, by the way, they're filled with cork. So,
4: yeah. That's kind of cool.
2: Interesting. That's what they used to use back then.
3: Interesting.
2: It features 12 pouches and bears signatures from some other survivors, including the one who wore it. And it was displayed at a museum for years at the old construction site where they built the Titanic. It's been described as a once-in-a-generation opportunity for collectors, and it was. It's only one of, let's see, there were only 700 out of 2,200 people who survived, and maybe a handful of these life vests available. So it's kind of a big deal.
3: Are you telling me that people's, I'm thinking about these people signing this thing.
2: Yeah, sign it.
3: We'll get Margaret. Oh, sorry, Margaret didn't make it. You know, I mean,
2: Dallas, please. Lord.
4: I'm going to really expose myself.
2: I don't think they said get Margaret.
3: I think it's kind of weird having everybody that survived signed it.
2: Yeah.
4: That is a little weird.
2: Did.
4: Yeah.
2: That's what they did.
3: Oh.
4: I'm going to expose myself here. I don't.
2: I'm sorry?
3: What? What
4: I don't care about the Titanic.
3: I don't either. I've never seen the movie.
2: I thought it was insane.
3: It's too long.
4: People Save have that. Such a fascination with it, and that's awesome, but I've never understood the hype. Me either.
3: I don't get it, girl. I'm with you.
2: Can I tell you real quick, okay? And if you did this, I know a lot of schools did it. Wrong button. I'm sorry.
4: What was that?
2: Okay, that was a laugh. No, one of the biggest disappointments of my life, okay? That is when, I remember his name, Dr. Bob Ballard. He took his submarine down to the Titanic back in the early 90s. It was like 1992 or something. And we went on a field trip to the National Geographic Theater in D.C. from Maryland. And you're so privileged. You're going to watch the submarine explore the Titanic. I thought they were going to go through the rooms with the submarine, but no, they sat there. It just was floating and you could ask questions.
3: Yeah.
2: They didn't do anything. It just sat there.
3: You're looking at a boat with barnacles.
2: That's what we were looking at for 3 hours in this theater. We didn't see anything.
3: Mm-mm.
2: And it was the biggest disappointment. I thought they were going to go through the ship.
3: Now, had Jack floated out of that thing, that would have been cool.
4: I mean, that's a different story.
2: I thought I was going to see water ghosts. I'm sorry, but none of it.
3: Something.
2: None of it.
3: I thought Scott and I were going to break up. I thought he's going to break up with me over the Titanic.
4: Why? Does he love it?
3: Oh, gosh. When we first started dating, I was over at his house, and he's like, oh, Titanic's on. I was like, oh.
4: Okay.
3: I've never seen this movie. Oh, my Lord. You thought that I took his fingers off. He was like, what?
2: That was the second date.
3: You've never seen the Titanic? And I said, well, I know what happens.
4: It's
3: 3 hours long. I've never seen it.
2: I went with Jen, and it was one of the I think it was the first date we went on. It was a first date. Who takes someone to the Titanic on a first date?
3: Three-hour movie?
2: We were doomed like that boat. So we went to Titanic, and I remember I didn't know the scene was coming, and my instinct, I'm sorry, I was in a mood. My instinct, when the guy hit the propeller,
3: I
2: laughed.
3: So did I.
2: And I'm sorry.
3: I've seen it, and I hate it that I laughed, but I did. I'm sorry. That it makes, that...
2: It was literally...
3: Yeah.
2: It was almost like that sound effect that we play here. That's what... Sorry. But wait, there's more from you, Dallas. I'm sorry.
3: We have just raked the Titanic
2: over
3: the
2: Anyway, that's a lot of money for that cork event.
3: It is indeed.
4: To sign by random people.
3: Let's talk about this 5-year-old girl named Caroline. She's from south of Chicago. And she had just a little simple moment between her and a worm, but it's become an internet sensation. So she is playing outdoors with a worm that she named Mira.
2: Aww.
3: And she made a very unusual request. As usual, Caroline was playing with the worm, and she looks at her mom and said, could you play Noah Kahn for the worm?
2: Oh.
3: And her grandmother said, or told People magazine, Caroline specifically requested orange juice, citing multiple lyrics from the song. Her mother, Gianna, filmed the gentle interaction, and Amanda shared it on TikTok. The video gained lots of traction. Viewers tagging Noah, and then Khan eventually responded with a comment, that worm's going to have some complicated feelings. Caroline's family describes her as exceptionally empathetic toward all creatures.
4: That's really cute.
3: I know, isn't it, though?
2: Feel free to text in what music your worm wants. We'll play it for you.
4: I feel like they're going to make that into a children's book or a children's show. There's something there. Mm-hmm. They could work with something there.
3: Yeah. Turn the volume up for the worm. Lauren.
4: Okay, so there's a big debate happening online right now about how we make big purchases. And it turns out the screen size might matter more than we think. Millennials have a rule. If it costs serious money, it must be bought on a big screen. You will scroll and research on your phone all day, but when the moment comes to actually hit buy, like on something big, like a flight or really expensive furniture or concert tickets, they have found that most people find that the phone suddenly feels untrustworthy. So you need to break out the laptop.
3: Wow.
2: I thought that was such an elder thing. My mom does that. Oh, I don't buy things online. I need to look on the big screen.
3: That's so crazy. You'll take a picture of yourself naked and send it to somebody on a phone, but you won't make a purchase.
4: Well, yeah, because that doesn't cost money.
2: And that looks better on the
4: big screen.
2: And
4: that, money.
2: That picture looks amazing on the big screen.
4: This is my most boomer thing. I do need to break out the bigger screen when it comes to big, serious purchases, because I feel like on my iPhone, there's a lot of scrolling up and down you have to do to make sure everything.
3: Like you're going
4: to
3: miss something.
4: Checks out. Yes, I'm scared I'm going to miss something because I have booked a flight or two just on my phone and messed it up once or twice. So it's I'd rather break out the big screen.
2: I'm surprised, Dallas, you don't do that with Facebook Marketplace.
3: I'm surprised that
2: you don't look for scratches and things.
4: And then also when I
3: use my phone for everything. I hardly ever break. I've got a, what do you call it, Chromebook.
4: Yeah.
3: And then I've been thinking about buying a new laptop, but I never have.
2: We've been talking about this for over a year.
3: I know. Well, my Chromebook is great. Okay. So I use it. And
2: when you get a second, go on the subreddit Mirror for Sale.
4: I love it.
2: Have you seen that?
4: Yes, it's so funny.
2: It's people who either don't care or forgot that the thing they were selling on Facebook Marketplace doubles as a mirror, and they're maybe not wearing all the clothes they should have
3: right.
2: on.
3: Right. Or there's something in the background
2: or
3: that you can see in the mirror.
2: Or, as I learned, they're trying to sell another service in addition to the item.
3: Yes.
4: I like the people who are truly trying to sell that mirror, and you just see like a floating hand come out to the side. They're trying to take a picture. Yep. It's
2: they
4: so funny.
2: They don't want to be seen. But that's you on a giant. You have to have the largest screen possible.
3: Yeah. What is the most expensive thing that you've bought lately and you had to get your laptop out to do it?
4: A flight.
3: You wouldn't do it on your phone.
4: A flight.
3: Flight. Okay.
4: But I also like to go in between or tabs to make sure like which place has a better deal and everything like that. And on your phone, it can be a little bit harder because you need to exit out of the screen and then go back in, where it's just different when you're on like a laptop browser where you can just click back and forth. It's all right there.
3: I got you. You know, the answer to that problem.
4: What is it?
3: Only fly Delta.
4: Well, you know, a girl's on a budget. I gotta check out and see what other places got deals.
3: Fly Delta, baby.
2: We just got a text related to Dallas' story. My worm wants Genuine's pony.
4: They're doing the worm to it.
3: I love it.
4: But wait, that's
2: yeah.
4: all.
2: Yeah, thank you.
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0: Kate in Dallas. Shh. My little secret.
1: Hey, guys. So my little secret is that I am in a friends with benefits relationship, but the person I'm friends with benefits with is my first cousin.
2: Oh. How convenient.
3: So where do you live in Alabama?
2: How long has this been going on?
1: It's been going on for quite a while, man. About a decade.
2: A decade? When was the first instance of this?
1: To give you sort of the condensed version, yeah. You know, when we first got together, you know, all those years ago, we sort of had this, like, very casual, you know, mindset about it. And, you know, we obviously went and lived our lives and dated other people. But every time our relationships would fall through, it seems like, you know, fate would have it that the other person's relationship will fall through at the same time. And we always just ended up gravitating back towards each other.
2: Interesting.
1: And, you know, it's and look, if I'm spitting the truth here, it's, you know, there's feelings there because, you know, I think both of us really want this to be like a thing. But, you know, because of how society is and because of how our families would react, obviously, you know, we were never able to commit to it. But mm-hmm. like, you know, I'm, you know, the women that I've dated that I've been drawn to are a lot like the way she is. And the same thing with her. I mean, the guys she's dated are like me. It's just clear that there's, you know, something there. And, you know, I mean, I had to talk to somebody.
2: Similar
1: about
2: genetics.
1: It,
2: that's the something. I refer to first cousin relationship expert based on geography, Dallas. Has this ever worked out for anyone you know in real life?
3: I told you, the guy I dated in high school, Bill, he's married to his first cousin, Denise. They have two beautiful children, and it's worked out great for them. They've been married for, I don't know, probably 20-something years.
2: Bill and Denise!
3: Yeah.
1: I mean, look, I understand. I mean, I understand that I'm putting myself in a vulnerable spot to be made fun of, but I just needed to tell somebody. And, you know, I love your guys' show.
2: Thank you. And I'm sorry. Dallas is mad at me because, you know, this is a way of life for a lot of people. And has anyone in the family ever suspected or pulled you aside?
1: No.
2: No one knows. They don't have a clue.
1: Yeah, no, nothing. This has been swept under the rug.
2: Do you look for this? You're the only cousins who look forward to people getting married and going to family functions because that gives you an opportunity to reconnect. Whereas I dread it.
1: I mean, honestly, any opportunity to see her, I relish in because it's like, you know, I just know how she makes me feel.
2: Yeah.
1: And I know how I make her feel.
2: Oh.
1: And it's, again, it's, you know, I wish the predicament was different. You know, I wish we didn't have any similar bloodline, but it's just, it is what it is.
2: And have you ever, you've got to be like, have you talked to therapists about it too? Have you felt guilty about like, why do I keep going back to this? Why do I think that this is the center of my dating universe? Why do I base everything
1: off of
2: her?
1: To answer your questions in two parts, I mean, I've wanted to talk to so many people about it, you know.
2: Are we the only ones you told?
1: You've been the only ones I've told.
2: We're not licensed therapists yet. We will be one day, but not now. Dallas, could you ever be a therapist?
3: Probably.
2: Yeah?
3: Yeah, maybe. I could be a sex therapist.
2: But obviously, they don't need your help.
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3: I was constantly in pain and I was losing weight. Marilyn Risch, Broxton, Georgia.
4: Marilyn was diagnosed with Crohn's disease, which is inflammation of the intestines that causes weight loss, abdominal pain, and malnutrition. Dr. William Mansour, gastroenterology.
3: I was a prisoner to the pain. There was no quality of life.
4: At St. Joseph's Candler, we have cutting-edge technology. She had a colonoscopy as well as an MR enterography that showed a narrowing of her colon as well as severe inflammation. She had infusion done that calmed down the inflammation where she could eventually have surgery to fix her stricture.
3: I felt relief the day after the surgery was done. At St. Joseph's Hospital, they are friendly, understanding, and they care.
4: She's able to live a normal life and can be her normal, active self.
3: I have been able to go hunting and fishing again with my grandchildren. It's wonderful.
4: And that's why I choose to practice at St. Joseph's Candler.
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14: Sunday, an important day. Either you had to get a gift for a dad or your dad waiting on a gift. A bunch of dads jumped on Reddit and they were very honest with what they would like on Sunday.
15: Okay.
14: I would love the ability to spend time with my family and not be expected to go out for a meal with my in-laws, including my father-in-law. I don't like sharing the day with him.
15: Okay.
14: The worst is when it's a day, but you also have, there's still obligations that you have to meet day.
15: Yep.
14: Another dad said, much like the moms say on Mother's Day, a day off.
15: Yeah.
14: I would like to play a round of golf with my son and my father. Nice weather, a good cheeseburger, some cold beer. That's the ultimate dad.
15: That's a nice day.
14: Another dad says he wants a good at-home breakfast. Here's his reasoning why. Something that's easily within the repertoire, but not an everyday item my wife makes.
15: So okay.
14: He's like something different. That's when you whip out the waffle maker. Like
15: yes.
14: You don't use that unless you have guests over and use the waffle iron. Another dad said, for Father's Day, you know, I love my family, but I'm also an introvert. So the perfect day for me would be my wife leaving with the kids at dawn and not coming back until after bedtime.
15: Did you write that?
14: I did not. I thought to myself, it sounds like
15: that sounds a lot like something you'd say.
14: Could you take the kids and just just leave for 18 hours. Another dad said he'd like a handmade card and to smoke meat all day.
15: Hey, whatever makes you happy.
14: Smoking meat, holding onto his card. An ice cream cake. A pack of decent socks, another dad says he'd like. And this is the most dad thing on the list. I really need a new pressure washer.
15: Such a dad move right there. Well, I hope you get that pressure washer.
14: You're going to see your dad this weekend. So what are you getting your dad besides your presents?
15: We're going to the Yankee game Saturday
14: night. Oh, that's
15: nice. That's to celebrate him. Yes. Aww. Yeah. So
14: could you get more dad slash New York than that?
15: No, you can't. That's all he wants.
14: It's a lovely gift.
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0: Please don't throw things at me when I admit this to you, because I'm very vulnerable with this, okay?
1: All right, give me the whole story. Start from the beginning.
0: All right, from the beginning. I'm right-handed.
1: Okay.
0: And I learned how to eat with a fork and a knife when I was 4 years old. My grandmother taught me how to eat. And the fact that no one over the years said, dude, there's a better way. Why do you make this so difficult on yourself? I've tried to cut things holding a knife in my left hand. I can't do it.
1: Okay.
0: I can't. So what, for years, when I'm eating a steak, what I'll do is I'll go put the fork down on the table, take the knife, put the fork in my left hand, use the knife in my right hand to cut, then switch, put the thing back down. It just awful. So what I learned to do was to just eat with my left hand with the fork and just have my right hand available for the knife. And it's so much easier and quicker because I saw somebody else do it.
1: Well, what you do is you take the fork and you hold your steak with your non-eating hand and you cut with the hand that you use.
2: Yeah.
1: And then
2: I'm trying to get the visual, but yeah.
1: So if I have a steak in front of me, I have the fork in my left hand because I'm right-handed.
0: Yeah. Mm-hmm.
1: So I'm holding the steak with my left hand with the fork and I'm cutting with my knife.
2: Yeah.
0: Yeah.
2: That's how I do it too.
0: Yeah, but I never did that. I would just switch. I would always use my I'd put down my fork, put that back in my left hand. I'd hold the knife, put the knife down. I was extra steps with the knife for years.
2: You never noticed anyone around you doing it that way? Never. What?
0: Never, my whole life.
1: You know what? When we went to eat the other day and you got that steak, I didn't pay any attention.
0: You didn't pay too much talking.
1: Because I would have definitely said, what are you doing?
0: Yeah, an extra step. This to me feels like the My Little Secret we had with the guy who, until he saw his girlfriend wait outside the shower for the water to warm up, he never put two and two together that he could wait. He doesn't have to get into a cold shower.
2: Oh, yeah.
0: That was a real secret.
1: Then when I made you steak, I cut it for you, so.
0: Yeah, you enabled me.
1: I did.
0: Because I'm a child. Thank you, Dallas.
2: I'm still just trying to
0: picture
2: this.
0: That was one of the most delicious and emasculating moments of my life.
2: I'm still just trying to picture this in my mind, the way you would juggle with the
0: fork in my right hand.
2: Okay, yeah.
0: Can't use the knife in my left hand. I tried. I make a mess. No. So what I would do was I would put the fork in my left hand, then I would cut, put it down, put the fork back in my right hand. But no, I'm just eating with my left hand now.
2: For someone who loves food as much as you, I'm surprised that you're just now realizing
0: this. I know, I'm an idiot.
1: Right.
0: I know.
1: I'm surprised you just pick up the steak with your hand and eat it.
0: Can I be honest with you? When no one's around, if I'm at home.
1: That's what you do.
0: And if there's little bits left, I'll gnaw on it like a rib. I will gnaw on it like a rib.
1: Like a T-bone steak?
0: Yep.
1: The whole T will be showing.
0: I thought I would go and find online instances of other people who it took them a while to realize these things.
1: Okay.
0: I'm not alone in these weird things, okay? These are people who just realize things. Somebody wrote, I must have been around 11 or 12 years old when I realized that in order of appearance during the end credits of a movie doesn't list the actors or actresses who are the most good looking. They really thought it was the hottest.
1: They thought in order of appearance
0: it was the hottest ones versus the ones who, meh.
2: No way.
0: Yep.
1: What if there was somebody in the movie that was hot?
2: Yeah.
0: Exactly. Somebody said they learned just a couple years ago as an adult at age 25, they thought it was... I hate to be the mayor of bad news. It's the bearer of bad news. They thought it was the mayor. Like, I'm the mayor of bad news.
2: Oh. I like that. I'm the mayor of bad news.
0: I hate to be the mayor of bad news.
1: I just want to be the mayor of bears.
0: This is one much like me with the eating thing. I used to always pour water in our coffee maker one glass at a time. It was such a pain. And then it hit me. I can fill the reservoir up to the number of cups I wanted by lifting it and putting it under the sink. I don't have to go glass by glass. Life-changing. I feel like an idiot.
1: Oh, wow.
0: Somebody else went their whole life they always thought you can't have your cake and eat it too was a weird saying because why wouldn't I be able to eat my own slice of cake? Nobody was telling me that I can't have my cake. Turns out what they mean is that you can't eat the cake while also retaining it. Once it's eaten, it's gone. It's an idiom I did not understand until I turned 27. For the longest time, I thought prima donna was Madonna, things that happened before Madonna.
2: All music
1: like Madonna,
2: was
1: like
2: born.
1: Lucky Star Madonna.
0: Yes, that Madonna.
2: All music pre Madonna. Yeah.
0: Another one, things that they didn't realize until they were older. My bedroom door was broken, and I finally got around to fixing it. I thought the knob was broken because it was pushed towards the door, so I pulled it out and realized that's how you lock the door. It's one of those knobs that lock when you. Yeah. So I'm not alone in that.
2: No. If it makes you feel any better. I had one of these a couple, probably like 2, 3-ish years ago.
0: Yes.
2: You know when you're at the gas station and you get out.

0: that a sous chef? What is it then?
1: That's a sushi chef. No.
2: It's sous chef. It's French, right?
1: Sous chef.
2: It's French. Sous chef is a helper. It's somebody who works on the line. They don't make sushi.
1: That's an assistant to the chef.
2: I went my whole life thinking a sous chef made sushi.
0: Me too. Sort of chef. I didn't realize. Yeah. Okay. I feel like that has to be a common one.
2: I would agree.
1: No, it's not. What? It's not.
2: I agree. It's more common than you think.
1: No, it's not.
0: One that I always get into an argument about with people is it's play it by ear. Mm-hmm. So many people go, no, it's play by ear. No, it's play it by ear.
1: Play by year?
0: Yeah, some people think it's play it by year.
1: No.
2: The year is 1979. I'm going to play My Sharona by the Knack. So if you're laughing right now
1: Undercover
2: in your car.
1: Angel.
2: Or Alan O'Day.
1: Yes. Oh, look at you. Bum, bum, bum, bum, bum.
2: I know useless things and also the estate. Okay, let's keep this going. What, as an adult, you went your whole life, and much like the things we were talking about, it took you a long time, but it finally connected, and you just now realize what?
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2: Jessica, what was it you learned as an adult?
3: I have two things, one through my husband and one through me. And
2: let's hear.
3: Quick. But my husband was a grown man when he realized that the Mormon Tabernacle Choir was actually comprised of Mormons.
2: Yep. Yep, they're Mormons.
1: What did he think?
3: I don't have any idea.
2: He was out one day and said, "Oh, they're Mormons."
3: He was like, "I don't know."
2: Okay. What's the second one? Is this yours, the second one?
3: Mine is not any better. Mine was, I was a grown woman when I realized that the Great Lakes are called great because they're larger than others.
2: Yes. Yes, they are.
3: They were lovely.
2: You thought they were lovely. Like somebody said they're great and it just stuck. Thank you. Those honestly make a lot of sense. Yeah. Thank you very much. Welcome, Chip. As an adult, Chip, turn your radio down. Chip, what was it you realized, buddy?
4: All right. I'm not sure if it's true or not, but the Little Caesars character on the Little Caesars commercial, he says pizza, pizza.
2: Yeah.
1: Mm-hmm.
4: I was told it's just piece of pizza.
2: Stop pizza, it. Pizza. Hold on. We're going to do some investigate because I've been saying pizza, pizza.
4: That's the best one.
1: Doesn't it flash up? Pizza,
2: I think it
1: pizza,
2: said pizza, pizza. Pizza. We're going to solve this right now for you in real time. Hold on, because if it's piece of pizza.
5: No, it says right here, and this is AI, the Little Caesars mascot famously says pizza, pizza.
1: Yeah.
2: So it's not piece of pizza.
4: I don't trust AI.
2: He doesn't trust AI? Thank you. Then that's the alternative universe you live in. Appreciate you very much. Jacob, good morning. You're an adult who learned what?
6: I learned that the word lingerie was pronounced that way. It wasn't until I was 28 years old that I thought it was pronounced lingerie.
2: You saw some sexy lingerie? And when she took off her lingerie, I knew it was for me. It rhymes better. It's not your fault. It's okay.
5: Yeah.
2: Who corrected you, Jacob? Who corrected you?
6: One of my coworkers.
2: What kind of relationship did you have?
6: Not a lingerie one. That's
2: got it. Okay, just wondering. Thank you. How does that come up at work? I like pretty lingerie. that's like, I used to call hosiery, hosiery. I didn't know how you said it. Kim, welcome. What is it you realize as an adult?
7: The saying, when hell freezes over, I didn't realize it was H-E-L-L. I thought it was the H-A-I-L, the frozen precipitation.
2: Oh, when hail freezes over. Yeah. Okay.
5: That makes sense, though. I get that.
1: Well, that would happen very often.
2: Can you read the one? This will make you feel better. Read the one about the windshield, Dallas.
1: Hang on. I've been reading so many of them. I lost it.
2: Somebody said that they thought that the windshield.
1: Yeah, the windshield. Here it is. Yeah. When I used to think the windshield advisory was windshield advisory, like the temperature of the car windshield.
2: It was going to be colder. It was important to know that. Do you feel better, Kim?
7: I did. Much better, yeah.
2: There you go. Thank you for listening. We love you. There it is.
1: Oh, my Lord.
2: If you just joined us, we're talking about these moments when you just realize as an adult.
1: I ruined the Wizard of Oz for my wife. Until her mid-40s, she did not know that Dorothy's uncle were the Lion, the Tin Man, and the Scarecrow.
2: Today, I was this many years old.
5: I'm a little confused. Yeah.
2: Dallas, we didn't know this.
5: Yeah.
2: Is that real?
1: I think so. Yeah, I know one of them was for sure.
2: Because I didn't know that.
5: Yeah, and I'm going off of just Wicked, which is what I've seen recently, and that they're not that in Wicked, which I understand is not the Wizard of Oz, but.
2: I'm going to see if that's real or not. While you look, I've got other messages this morning. I know somebody who says bull in a china cabinet instead of a bull in a china shop, and I don't have the heart to tell her. I think you can say it both ways. Somebody said like 2 years ago, I learned the phrase, are you working hard or hardly working? Really, what it really meant. I just thought everybody was saying the first part backwards.
1: Hmm.
2: Okay. I thought Mike Myers from Halloween was the same person from Austin Powers.
5: Yeah. Yep. I thought that too for a while.
1: That Mike Myers was around a long, long time.
2: He has a dark side, and that's what's in that movie.
1: Yes.
2: All right, beautiful. That's great.
1: There was one time when we did this.
2: What are you remembering, Dallas?
1: Wait a second before I say that.
2: Your dog?
1: Okay, the Tin Man, the Lion, the Scarecrow are not Dorothy's uncles.
2: Oh. Because I'd never heard that.
1: Dorothy meets these characters on her journey. They play significant roles. I was thinking that one of them was like one of the uncles that was on the ground when the cyclone was going on, but Lord, I haven't watched the movie in a long time.
2: We watched that movie as children, both my sister and I was so bored. She liked that movie. I was so bored Did not. I'm like, follow the Olympic road. Don't
5: like
2: follow
5: it?
2: The Olympic road.
5: I just
2: get to. I wanted them to get to where they were going. Enough already. I was so tired of this journey.
1: The other thing that I was going to say is, a lot of people. I remember one time, people saying that when they buy deodorant, they always have trouble taking that little plastic thing off.
5: Yeah, yeah.
1: You roll it. If you roll it.
2: If you turn the knob on the bottom, it pops off.
5: Yeah,
2: don't save that, Marcus.
1: Save it. Save it, please.
2: Don't save it.
1: Save it.

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1: Kincaid and Dallas. The question was asked, and I can't believe this passed through our legal system. Are boneless wings any different from chicken nuggets? In a lawsuit, a federal judge ruled that Buffalo Wild Wings can continue to call them boneless wings, even though they're essentially chicken nuggets.
2: Which they are.
1: Exactly. Somebody would say the larger ones might be like mini chicken strips.
2: They're chicken nuggets just with different sauces and everything on them. But no, boneless wings are chicken nuggets.
3: Well, is it white meat or dark meat, though? Because wings are mostly dark meat. Chicken nuggets are mostly white meat. Because chicken nuggets come from the breast.
1: Yeah. Now you're going to make me look at every wing.
3: To see if it's white or dark meat.
2: Well, yeah. I feel like when I eat even wings with the bone in, it's white. Like the meat inside, when I like bite into it, it's still white.
1: Now I'm going to inspect my wings. I'm going to USDA my wings, Dallas.
3: Yeah, I think a wing is kind of half and half. It has a little bit of both. Even though the wing is attached to the breast.
1: If you're lucky.
3: Well, yeah. But but you know, drumsticks, like
2: yeah,
3: that's dark meat. So,
2: oh,
3: but most chicken nuggets are always cut from the breast.
1: Interesting. I bring it up because when we had our show lunch last week, when we went to Outback Steakhouse and the menus were handed out, our own Lauren, without fear, wanted something off the kids' menu.
2: Yeah, well, no. So I asked for the adult chicken fingers because they used to have adult chicken fingers.
1: Right.
2: Yes, and they were so good. And she said, oh, no, we don't carry those anymore. They took them off the menu. Womp womp. So I said, okay, well, I'll take the kids' ones then. I'll do the kids' chicken fingers. She goes, that's only going to come with 3 chicken fingers. Is that all right? More than enough for me because I filled up on all those appetizers and that pumpernickel bread. Remember, I had to get a to-go box. Yep. I couldn't even finish my kids' chicken fingers.
1: Yep. Remember the shame years ago there were women talking about if you go on a date and you order chicken fingers, that's a red flag. We're done.
3: What?
1: Yep.
2: No.
1: That was a thing. Women said,
3: I think people that eat chicken fingers are fun.
2: Yeah.
1: I would agree with you.
2: Yeah.
1: But then there were those who think that that's shameful. I think now, especially, I think restaurants are missing an opportunity. Restaurants, a lot of them are already struggling, and a lot of us are on GLPs, and we're eating a lot less, and embrace it. We got a message here that says, I order off the kids' menu all the time. I tell them I'm on Monjuro, and I'm just not as hungry as I normally would.
2: Yes, the portion sizes.
1: But remember, like, after post-pandemic, like right after, a lot of places like, no, we're not serving adults anything for the kids' menu. Some of those places were being very...
2: Yeah.
1: Can you imagine being denied an item off the kids' menu?
3: Yeah, I don't understand what the difference is if you're ordering it and paying for it.
1: Because they don't want you to get the food for that price because they want to make
2: cheaper.
1: More money from you.
3: But you're not going to eat more than that, so why buy?
1: I don't know.
3: Like, if I always go through, I'll go through Zaxby's and get the kitty whatever. Usually I get the... chicken fingers, the finger meal, and then I take the chicken fingers home to the dogs, and I want the fries because the amount of fries in the kitty box is the perfect amount.
1: And you know, you've done the math.
3: To satisfy my craving, I don't overeat.
2: Yeah.
3: It's just a small portion, and they give me a little lemon pepper sauce on the side, and I am like, happy.
1: That's really smart. You've got it down.
2: Yeah.
1: Exactly. Two different calls. Those of you who are fearless, right off the kids' menu, that's where you gravitate to. That's the first thing, kids' menu for me. That's great. Or... were you ever trying to order off the kids' menu? I'm sorry, we don't serve adults' items off the kids' menu.
3: Yeah, now, that would make me get up and walk out of the restaurant.
1: I would probably leave.
3: I would leave the restaurant if you told me that, because there is no... it doesn't matter. You're ordering, you're just ordering.
2: Yeah, but I've definitely had that happen to me, though, when I've tried to order off the kids' menu, and they say, oh, you know, you're 20, whatever, you know, you can't order. So I just go, oh, okay, and then I just...
1: You've had it happen, for real?
2: Yes, no, for real, yeah.
3: Wow.
2: Like, they say, oh, it's only for people 12 and under or whatever, so I go, oh, okay, and then I just pick something off the adult menu. I don't make a big stink about it,
3: if you
2: but I do think that it's, you know, BS, yeah.
1: Well, I would have crop dusted on the way out. I would have made a big stink.
3: If you go through the drive-thru, they don't know.
2: That's different.
1: I was just going to say, that's my loophole. This is awful. Maybe because we take advantage, because I do order off the senior menu at IHOP when I get it on DoorDash because it's cheaper.
3: Okay, now that's lying.
1: No, it's not, by like a dollar.
2: You get the senior citizen special?
1: I do. There's a senior menu, and they know you're doing that. There are no seniors. I half waited for the DoorDasher. Before I can hand you this bag, I need to see the old people.
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1: When they denied you as an adult ordering from the kids menu. I'll grab line one. We've been having so many problems with line one. Good morning. You're live on the radio. You calling about the kids menu?
2: Good morning. How you doing, guys?
1: Good. Tom, what's your experience with the kids menu?
2: Well, I was at a restaurant, and I wish I could remember which restaurant it was. But I just happened to glance at the kids menu part, and they were going to charge an extra buck or two, a surcharge, for adults that wanted to order off the kids menu.
1: That's what? Interesting.
3: I don't get that.
1: You don't think that's fair? But
3: you're not serving the adult more food. You're serving the same amount that you would for a kid.
1: But you're the adult ordering from the children's menu. Yeah. Maybe they see that as a way to kind of find the happy medium.
2: It's the same thing as I just went through a famous drive-through place to get a coffee. I wanted a large water, and they were going to charge me the same price as an iced tea for the water.
3: What?
2: But a medium is free. So take that and smoke it. Yeah.
1: Wait, well, a medium water is free, so you could have gotten two medium waters?
2: I guess I could.
1: You could have done a loophole.
3: Yeah. But wait a second. What they're charging you for is not the water.
1: The
3: they're charging you for the cup.
1: Yeah. I would order eight medium waters.
2: But this is the same price as a tea as a water. I mean, come on. This is the same place where the ice cream machine never works. So.
1: I don't know where you're talking about, sir. Thank you. I appreciate the call. No idea what he's talking about.
3: I love this. Somebody said, this is so good. This is so funny right here. It's, oh, wait a minute. I lost it. Oh, my gosh. Let me go back and find it.
1: I got one. I feel like if you get turned down more than they allow it, it happens to me all the time. Kind of like trying to get a senior discount when you're in your 20s. They won't have it. Them trying to order off the kids menu.
3: Well, a senior discount is different because you're not a senior, but you're not ordering any more food than you would if you were ordering for your child. It's still the same amount of food. Who cares? I'm also on a GLP.
1: Somebody says when I go out to eat, I ask them for a to-go box as soon as my order arrives. Then I put half the food in the box. I eat the rest later on. It's still too much, but at least I have the rest for later.
4: Oh, Jackie texted in. Oh,
1: okay.
4: About the phones. Yeah.
1: What did Jackie? Oh, Jackie said it's ours. Hold on. Let me try again.
4: She said, I don't know what's going on with your phones. But
1: I
4: keep redialing when I'm on hold.
1: Hello, line one. You're live on the radio. Good morning.
5: Hello.
1: Hi. Who's this?
5: Hey, it's Mike.
1: Mike, are you calling about the kids menu? What's your thought? Were you denied the kids menu? Was your wife denied the kids menu?
5: No. What it was, my wife got that gastric bypass surgery about 20 years ago,
1: yeah.
5: And when she got it, she got a key thought, like a little key ring, like a rewards card on it, that said she'd had the surgery, and she could just show that to the restaurant, and they would let her order off the kids menu.
1: Ooh, the VIP gastric bypass card. My mom had a gastric bypass surgery. I don't think she ever got her card. But, yeah, that makes sense because your stomach is so much smaller.
5: Yeah, that's right. And some places wouldn't honor it, but the majority of places, even like your sit-down restaurants, they would even honor it as well.
1: Could you believe a place that you've got a card, you're publicly talking about yourself having a medical procedure that is no one's business,
3: yeah.
1: And you have to prove to them, and they still deny you? I can't imagine that.
3: I would get up and leave.
1: I would, too. It's not worth it.
3: Yeah. The one that I was trying to find, somebody said, the vegan is correct, even though she doesn't need it. She knows her meat.
4: The vegan is correct. That has torn people up in the text message. Some people are saying, no, wings are white meat. No, it's black meat. People are fighting over that.
3: Yeah,
1: Then somebody else sent
3: something that I guess they looked it up and went, oh, I was wrong.
1: Watch this. I'm going to make the text explode. Drums over flat. Any day, all day.
4: No,
1: Drums over flats. Drums are easier. No.
3: Drums have gristle.
1: Flats, nope. Flats are too much work.
4: Nope.
1: Too much work in between. Too much work.
4: Listen, my husband is a wing connoisseur. He goes around and he reviews wing places, and he always pays extra to get them all flat.
3: Yep.
1: Nope. I'll eat the drums all day, every day. Don't need the flats. Nope. That's all. Mm-hmm. I stand on my hill of drums. Thank you.
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Good morning. I'm Sarah Lynn. Dan and Shay, save me the trouble. I mean, are you even really a fan if you don't go to your favorite artist's entire tour? There's a guy named Shane who is a Luke Combs super fan and actually kind of a lookalike to Luke Combs as well. And he recently went to every single show on Luke Combs' North American tour. He posted saying 12 weeks front, start to finish, 12 Luke shows, 10,700 total travel miles driven, and one complete North American tour finished. He says, still without words, the journey I've been on since March 21st, I believe I'm the only person crazy enough to attend every single show that isn't on the payroll of the tour. Now that is dedication. Here's Luke Combs, Be By You.

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20: 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Unless you're sleeping next to someone who hasn't already seen all your good, bad, and ugly, it's probably not that big a deal and not anything to worry about, unless it's something that just started happening recently. When people drool at night, it's often because of a stuffy nose, acid reflux, or being a mouth breather. People who sleep on their stomach or side are more likely to drool than someone who sleeps on their back. But in some cases, drooling at night can be a warning sign of something more serious, like dental issues, sleep apnea, or even early symptoms of Parkinson's disease. If you're at all concerned about this, the best place to start is with an ENT doctor, an ears, nose, and throat doctor. They can recommend a sleep study to possibly get some answers. I'm Dr. Sanjay Gupta, helping you live a better life.

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From the Kix 96 International Diamond Center Studio, Florida Georgia Line, and Luke Bryan, this is how we roll. Zach John King has been out on the road opening for Morgan Wallen on his Still the Problem tour. And up next for him, he'll hit the road with that guy, Luke Bryan, to open for Luke on his Word on the Street tour. It's Zach John King, Get to Drinkin'.

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8: A better life with Dr. Sanjay Gupta.
9: Eating a healthy diet is not only good for you physically, can also keep your brain sharp as you age. According to a new study out of China, people who most closely followed the MIND diet slowed aging in key structures inside their brains by more than 2 years. The MIND diet is a combination of the Mediterranean diet, which we talk a lot about, and the DASH diet, which stands for Dietary Approaches to Stop Hypertension. All three of these diets are similar, but the MIND diet puts more of an emphasis on berries, beans, leafy green vegetables, fish, poultry, whole grains, olive oil, and nuts. You're not going to eat foods with a lot of saturated fat. We're talking cheese, butter, red meat, or anything fried. You really don't have to eat like this 100% of the time. That's the key. Just do the best that you can. I'm Dr. Sanjay Gupta, helping you live a better life.
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Carrie Underwood with Last Name. Today is Juneteenth. It commemorates June 19th, 1865, the day enslaved African Americans in Galveston, Texas, learned they were free. This news arrived more than 2 years after the Emancipation Proclamation, and it signaled the effective end of slavery in the United States. Bailey Zimmerman now, Chevy Silverado.

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6: 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It's kind of like you can have a career as big as you want to, as you know, if

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8: A better life with Dr. Sanjay Gupta.
9: Heart disease is still the leading cause of death here in the United States and around the world. But what if there was something you could do earlier in life to reduce the odds of becoming a statistic? Well, here in the United States, tens of millions of adults already take a statin to lower their cholesterol. But new guidance put out by the American College of Cardiology and the American Heart Association now emphasize that treating high cholesterol sooner could significantly reduce a person's lifetime risk of heart attack or stroke. How early are we talking? In your 30s, believe it or not. Of course, you need to talk to your doctor about whether statins are right for you, but you should know that the evidence is really starting to stack up that shows the earlier you get a jump on reducing lifelong exposure to plaque-causing lipids and lipoproteins, the better the odds are going to be for you. Make sure you get your cholesterol checked. That's the first step. I'm Dr. Sanjay Gupta, helping you live a better life.
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Don't smash it, mash it. It's that easy.

From the Kix 96 International Diamond Center Studio, John Party, Heartache Medication, Kenny Chesney returns to Sphere Las Vegas this summer. And guess what? You could be there for free. That's right. We're giving away a trip to Vegas to see Kenny Chesney, but you only have 3 chances left to enter to win. Be listening for your national text keywords. Your next one is coming up right after Lainey Wilson. Getting some help from John Mayer on this one. It's Phone Keys Wallet.

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13: If you're caring for an aging parent, you may feel quite often that you're alone in what you're doing. But you're not. Not by a long shot. According to a new report by the Pew Research Center, 10% of U.S. adults are caring for a parent over age 65. Millions more are caring for a spouse or partner 65 or older. Beyond the sheer numbers, this report, perhaps unsurprisingly, found a major difference in caregiver well-being between men and women. One psychologist we spoke to suggested thinking 5 years in the future and imagining where you are right now. Will you be glad you took something on? Or regretful that you didn't. You also need to cut yourself some slack, he said, especially women. Don't try to shoulder all of the burden by yourself. You might need to ask for help before you burn out. You'll be so glad you did. I'm Dr. Sanjay Gupta, helping you live a better life.
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Savannah and Hilton Head's country favorites, Kix 96. I'm Sarah Lynn. Jelly Roll, need a favor. We found out this week that Jelly Roll back in May filed for divorce from his wife of almost 10 years, Bunny XO. And now Bunny has dropped her Dumb Blonde podcast where she discusses the situation. And it's a lot to unpack. So she basically said that the two got into an argument around Mother's Day. And she had said, out of anger and frustration, well, go ahead and file the papers then. And then he did. He filed the papers. She said this is not mutual. She wanted to work it out. She wanted to go to therapy, but he did not want to, and she respects his decision. She said that the two are actually still going to have a child together, if you didn't know. They have been on a journey with a surrogate and IVF, and they've had some losses in that regard as well, she said, when it comes to losing embryos, but they still plan to have a baby together on that journey. She said, he's my best friend and I still love him, that she was always the chaser and he was always the runner, and she always felt like she loved him more than he loved her. She also brought up the fact that Jelly Roll is already dating, and she is totally fine if you want to slide into his DMs and shoot your shot. Music now from Ella Langley, Be Her.

Kix 96, all your country favorites, Cole Swindell with Chillin' It. Just in time for Father's Day, Cole has a brand new song out called Girl Dad, and it's kind of a sequel to his 2015 hit You Should Be Here, where he updates his late father on major life milestones like his marriage to Courtney Little and the birth of their daughter, Rainey. Make sure you're listening this Sunday. Father's Day, we'll have it for you right here on Kix 96. It's Jason Aldean now.

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11: Recent survey conducted by Common Sense Media found one-third of teenagers prefer AI companions over humans for serious conversations. There's a term for that, social offloading. And experts we talked to warned that this habit could be stunting emotional growth, leaving an already isolated generation who came of age during the pandemic even less prepared for the messiness of human interaction. 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I'm Dr. Sanjay Gupta, helping you live a better life.
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13: 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This is according to Dana Santis, a strength and conditioning specialist. 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Allow your arms to swing naturally in coordination with your legs. 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I'm Dr. Sanjay Gupta, helping you live a better life.

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1: 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Nico Moon with Good Time. You know, we always say we are Georgia proud. Nico Moon, a Georgia native from Douglasville, Georgia, and he's getting ready to drop a new album. It's called Roots. It will be out July 17th, and it features songs deeply tied to his upbringing in the hills of Georgia, including songs like Georgia Roots, Rich Man, and Get Country. So again, the new album, Roots, out July 17th from Nico Moon. It's Riley Green now, Change My Mind.

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We heard Riley Green in there as well with Change My Mind. 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
12: Heart disease is still the leading cause of death here in the United States and around the world. But what if there was something you could do earlier in life to reduce the odds of becoming a statistic? Well, here in the United States, tens of millions of adults already take a statin to lower their cholesterol. But new guidance put out by the American College of Cardiology and the American Heart Association now emphasize that treating high cholesterol sooner could significantly reduce a person's lifetime risk of heart attack or stroke. How early are we talking? In your 30s, believe it or not. Of course, you need to talk to your doctor about whether statins are right for you, but you should know that the evidence is really starting to stack up that shows the earlier you get a jump on reducing lifelong exposure to plaque-causing lipids and lipoproteins, the better the odds are going to be for you. Make sure you get your cholesterol checked. That's the first step. I'm Dr. Sanjay Gupta, helping you live a better life.
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It's that easy.

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Today is Friday, June 19th. Happy birthday. If you are celebrating today, we've got a lot of local birthdays. Billy Sykes in Glenville is 86. Ronnie Proman in Pembroke, 62. Jennifer Couch in Statesboro, 45. Adam Herndon in Richmond Hill, 38. And Brandy Harden in Brooklyn, 37 today. Since it is a Friday, we've got your weekend birthdays too. Tomorrow, Saturday, June 20th, Daniel Hopper in Savannah will be 37. Richard Kiefner in Early Branch, 62. And Chris Jolly in Savannah will be celebrating. And on Sunday, June 21st, Justin Williams in Lyons turns 26. 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If you are celebrating today, you're sharing your birthday with a bunch of celebrities. Felicia Rashad is 78, Ann Wilson, 76, Kathleen Turner, 72, Paula Abdul, 64, Zoe Saldana is 48, Doug Stone, 70 today, Laura Spencer is 57, Poppy Montgomery, 51, Ryan Hurst is 50 today, Paul Dano, 42, Atticus Schaefer is 28, and Caitlin Brown, Kane Brown's wife, but an artist in her own right, is 34 today. Happy birthday to all of you from us at Kix 96. It's Corey Ken, Coe Wetzel, Rocky Mountain Low.

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10: For the ninth year in a row, Finland has been named the happiest country in the world. That's according to the World Happiness Report put out every year by the Wellbeing Research Center at the University of Oxford in the UK. Two other Nordic nations, Iceland and Denmark, came in at numbers 2 and 3. Now, having spent quite a bit of time in these countries over my 2.5 decades as a journalist, I can tell you that this is not at all that surprising. There's an entirely different way of thinking in these countries. We before me, you might say. In other words, the mentality is less adversarial and much more, we're all in this together. One other interesting thing that came up was that no matter where someone lived, the more time they spent on social media, the less happy they were. Want to smile? It's simple. Put your phone away for a bit. I'm Dr. Sanjay Gupta, helping you live a better life.
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You have just two more chances to enter to win that trip to see Kenny Chesney at Spirit Las Vegas. Your next one happening next hour around 1:40, and your last one around 4:40 today with Bill West. 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

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Kix cares for kids, and that's why we're partnering with Ronald McDonald House Coastal Empire to raise funds and bring awareness. 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And there are really easy ways to help, like you can round up whenever you stop by your local McDonald's and they ask you to round up for Ronald McDonald House. Just say yes. 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

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Even if it breaks your heart, they are kicking off their tour tonight in Ogden, Utah. Unfortunately for us, there aren't any dates remotely close to our location. I think the closest I could find was Birmingham, Alabama, July 10th, if you want to take a road trip. It's Tucker Wetmore now with Brunette.

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2: Yeah, I'm excited about The Voice. 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I think that's what I would be looking for.

0: 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It's Your Music Plus.
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13: 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But are they safe? And do they really work? Well, first, let's talk about actual magnesium. That's an essential mineral that is needed for more than 300 different processes in the body, according to one dietitian. And most people get enough of it simply from the foods they eat. Now, if you're not getting enough, there are a few different types of supplements you can try. But as always, you should talk to your doctor before starting any new medication or supplement, whether it's prescription or over-the-counter. Now, when it comes to the science, we looked into this, and I gotta say, there's not a lot of strong evidence that magnesium supplements will actually help you sleep. 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And maybe it's those things then that help you get some better sleep. I'm Dr. Sanjay Gupta, helping you live a better life.
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From the Kix 96 International Diamond Center studio, Ella Langley, weren't for the wind. 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One coming up around 4:40 this afternoon. And your next one right after John Party's Boots Off.

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17: A better life with Dr. Sanjay Gupta.
18: If you're caring for an aging parent, you may feel quite often that you're alone in what you're doing. But you're not. Not by a long shot. According to a new report by the Pew Research Center, 10% of U.S. adults are caring for a parent over age 65. Millions more are caring for a spouse or partner 65 or older. Beyond the sheer numbers, this report perhaps unsurprisingly found a major difference in caregiver well-being between men and women. One psychologist we spoke to suggested thinking 5 years in the future and imagining where you are right now. Will you be glad you took something on, or regretful that you didn't? You also need to cut yourself some slack, he said, especially women. Don't try to shoulder all of the burden by yourself. You might need to ask for help before you burn out. You'll be so glad you did. I'm Dr. Sanjay Gupta, helping you live a better life.

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One winner will be randomly chosen from all entries received and announced on July 1st. We've had some great comments so far. Hannah Thorne said, anything venison. Wanda Williams, burgers, hot dogs, Boston butt. Amber Husky said, burgers with A1 for sure. I fully support that. Big fan of that A1 sauce. Bailey Zimmerman now, Chevy Silverado.

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Jason Aldean, Trouble with a Heartbreak. Not only is Sunday Father's Day, happy early Dad's Day to all the dads out there, but it's also the first official day of summer or summer solstice. It's the day with the longest period of daylight and the shortest night of the year. After Sunday, daylight hours will gradually shorten until the winter solstice in December. It's Vincent Mason. Wish you well.

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11: Recent survey conducted by Common Sense Media found one-third of teenagers prefer AI companions over humans for serious conversations. There's a term for that, social offloading. And experts we talked to warned that this habit could be stunting emotional growth, leaving an already isolated generation who came of age during the pandemic even less prepared for the messiness of human interaction. Sure, AI can help you polish whatever it is you're looking to say, but that's not very human, right? It's the messiness that makes our interactions with each other so real. It's also what makes them so validating, help us to develop our confidence, our voice, our deep bonds with each other. Psychiatrists we talked to encouraged turning to family or friends when you're struggling to express yourself. They are keen to help. I'm Dr. Sanjay Gupta, helping you live a better life.
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Don't smash it, mash it. It's that easy.

From the Kix 96 International Diamond Center Studio, Morgan Wallen, just in case. Not the greatest weather for us this weekend here in the Savannah area. However, the perfect time to go see a movie, and Toy Story 5 is in theaters today. Taylor Swift has had a huge hit with her song from the movie, I Knew It, I Knew You. It has debuted at number one on the Hot 100 chart, making it her 15th number one on that chart. Here's I Knew It, I Knew You.

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Savannah and Hilton Head's country favorites, Kix 96, Tucker Wetmore, Wind Up Missing You. That's going to wrap it up for me, Sarah Lynn. Bill West in next, and he has got your last chance to get entered to win that trip to see Kenny Chesney at Sphere Las Vegas. Make sure you're listening for that national text keyword coming up around 4:40 this afternoon. Have a great weekend. Happy Father's Day to all the dads out there, and happy Juneteenth today as well. Going to leave you now with Dan and Shay, Say So.

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Happy Friday. It's Bill West into your afternoon hours. Happy Juneteenth here today. This guy's going to be coming up. Is he going to be the next TV host? Riley Green going to be hosting the CMA Fest presented by SoFi coming up Thursday on the 25th. Here he is on Kix.

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10: Did you know that almost half the vegetables and more than three quarters of the fruit that we eat in this country come from just one state, California? Yeah, it's true. And according to a new report by the Environmental Working Group, a health advocacy organization, a lot of this produce is tainted with PFAS, which are sometimes referred to as forever chemicals. Why? Well, the EPA says pesticides keep America's food supply safe, abundant, and affordable. And of course, these chemicals are used in every state, not just California. Now, if you are worried, though, about how much you're consuming, the best thing to do is to buy organic produce, if and when you can. Organic or not, you should rinse all fruits and vegetables under running water. Don't use any soap. And as one epidemiologist told us, use a brush on sturdier items like carrots, potatoes, and cucumbers. I'm Dr. Sanjay Gupta, helping you live a better life.
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8: Recent survey conducted by Common Sense Media found one-third of teenagers prefer AI companions over humans for serious conversations. There's a term for that, social offloading. And experts we talked to warned that this habit could be stunting emotional growth, leaving an already isolated generation who came of age during the pandemic even less prepared for the messiness of human interaction. Sure, AI can help you polish whatever it is you're looking to say, but that's not very human, right? It's the messiness that makes our interactions with each other so real. It's also what makes them so validating, help us to develop our confidence, our voice, our deep bonds with each other. Psychiatrists we talked to encouraged turning to family or friends when you're struggling to express yourself. They are keen to help. I'm Dr. Sanjay Gupta, helping you live a better life.
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2: It's that easy.

There's Kenny Chesney. We got your chance to still get that flyaway to go see him at the Sphere. You want to win? 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So about an hour from right now. Right now, Chase Matthew. This is Holding It Down on Kix.

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I'm sure they are lining up all their calendar dates for next year's big kind of reunion tour that they got lined up. Nothing official that they've said yet, just we're kind of presuming that. Megan Maroney now on Kix 96, Savannah and Hilton Head's country favorites. 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
9: Eating a healthy diet is not only good for you physically, it can also keep your brain sharp as you age. According to a new study out of China, people who most closely followed the MIND diet slowed aging in key structures inside their brains by more than 2 years. The MIND diet is a combination of the Mediterranean diet, which we talk a lot about, and the DASH diet, which stands for Dietary Approaches to Stop Hypertension. All three of these diets are similar. But the MIND diet puts more of an emphasis on berries, beans, leafy green vegetables, fish, poultry, whole grains, olive oil, and nuts. You're not going to eat foods with a lot of saturated fat. We're talking cheese, butter, red meat, or anything fried. You really don't have to eat like this 100% of the time. That's the key. Just do the best that you can. I'm Dr. Sanjay Gupta, helping you live a better life.
10: 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He's got socks. 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Treat your dad to a $5,000 basement barbecue or backyard upgrade. Pop gets to pick. 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

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It's that easy.

Kix 96, Ella Langley to Josh Ross. We're nonstop here. Up in just a little bit, we'll give you a chance to win the Kenny Chesney Fly Away to Vegas. Stand by. It's hard.

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11: A Better Life with Dr. Sanjay Gupta.
12: Slowly but surely, AI is seeping its way into every corner of our lives. One area perhaps I didn't expect is diet advice. A new study out of Turkey found that chatbots are recommending to teen boys and girls that they restrict their daily calories to dangerously low levels and eat a balance of nutrients that are kind of out of whack. Remember, teenagers are growing, one pediatrician told us. If they aren't getting enough nutrition, it can really stunt their growth on a number of levels. And in extreme cases, it can lead to significant health consequences. Large language models, LLMs, they are designed to agree with you. So if you're looking to lose weight, they're going to push you pretty hard in that direction. They also sometimes don't know how to tell the difference between good information and bad information. And you know who does? Your doctor. I'm Dr. Sanjay Gupta, helping you live a better life.
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Did you get Dad something? So the latest statistics show that we are spending more than ever on Father's Day gifts, including this year, a new record. On average, people spend $225 a piece on Dad. He deserves it. Denim

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Big news this week. Apple Music has revealed their top 20 most streamed artists of all time. Morgan Wallen, only country artist on the list at number 8. Yeah, that tops Garth Brooks. Doesn't it? Taylor's on there at number 2, if we count her as country.

0: There's Darius on Kix 96. He is going to be hitting the road with, well, not the road, but they've got a couple big spots with Hootie and the Blowfish. Next one, July 9th in Chicago at the Windy City Smokeout Festival, which is a big one. 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
8: 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And there is perhaps no movement more fundamental than walking. It reinforces the alignment, stability, and coordinated muscle activation that supports how your body moves, whether you're doing strenuous exercise or simply going about your daily life. This is according to Dana Santis, a strength and conditioning specialist. Even though you walk every day, Dana does say you can make small adjustments to immediately improve your walking mechanics. So, keep your rib cage stacked over your pelvis. Avoid leaning over or arching your lower back. Allow your arms to swing naturally in coordination with your legs. Keep your gaze forward, your jaw relaxed, and then just breathe in through your nose and out through your mouth. I'm Dr. Sanjay Gupta, helping you live a

0: better life.
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2: A better life with Dr. Sanjay Gupta.
3: Did you know that almost half the vegetables and more than three quarters of the fruit that we eat in this country come from just one state, California? Yeah, it's true. And according to a new report by the Environmental Working Group, a health advocacy organization, a lot of this produce is tainted with PFAS, which are sometimes referred to as forever chemicals. Why? Well, the EPA says pesticides keep America's food supply safe, abundant, and affordable. And of course, these chemicals are used in every state, not just California. Now, if you are worried, though, about how much you're consuming, the best thing to do is to buy organic produce, if and when you can. Organic or not, you should rinse all fruits and vegetables under running water. Don't use any soap. And as one epidemiologist told us, use a brush on sturdier items like carrots, potatoes, and cucumbers. I'm Dr. Sanjay Gupta, helping you live a better life.
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Ryan Fox hosts it Sunday mornings, 8 a.m. till noon here. Let's see where this one ranks. Has it hit the top 10 yet for Bailey Zimmerman? We'll find out this weekend. It's Chevy Silverado.

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0: It's always on 5 in Margaritaville, come to think of it.
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1: A better life with Dr. Sanjay Gupta.
2: Slowly but surely, AI is seeping its way into every corner of our lives. One area perhaps I didn't expect is diet advice. A new study out of Turkey found that chatbots are recommending to teen boys and girls that they restrict their daily calories to dangerously low levels and eat a balance of nutrients that are kind of out of whack. Remember, teenagers are growing, one pediatrician told us. If they aren't getting enough nutrition, it can really stunt their growth on a number of levels. And in extreme cases, it can lead to significant health consequences. Large language models, LLMs, they are designed to agree with you. So if you're looking to lose weight, they're going to push you pretty hard in that direction. They also sometimes don't know how to tell the difference between good information and bad information. And you know who does? Your doctor. I'm Dr. Sanjay Gupta, helping you live a better life.

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4: A better life with Dr. Sanjay Gupta.
5: Slowly but surely, AI is seeping its way into every corner of our lives. One area perhaps I didn't expect is diet advice. A new study out of Turkey found that chatbots are recommending to teen boys and girls that they restrict their daily calories to dangerously low levels and eat a balance of nutrients that are kind of out of whack. Remember, teenagers are growing, one pediatrician told us. If they aren't getting enough nutrition, it can really stunt their growth on a number of levels. And in extreme cases, it can lead to significant health consequences. Large language models, LLMs, they are designed to agree with you. So if you're looking to lose weight, they're going to push you pretty hard in that direction. They also sometimes don't know how to tell the difference between good information and bad information. And you know who does? Your doctor. I'm Dr. Sanjay Gupta, helping you live a better life.
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Country Nights Live, I'm Bev Rainey, and Chris Young is joining us on the show tonight. We're going to be talking to him right after this one. Here's Corey Kent and Co. Wetzel, Rocky Mountain Love.

0: Country Nights Live, it's Bev Rainey. I cannot get my voice as low as Chris Young's, but he's on the show with us right now. Thanks for joining us.
1: What's really funny is you talk about that. It's actually not as low as it is, like, really early in the morning when I wake up. Oh, it's levels deeper than that, yeah.
0: Were you born with a voice that low? I mean, when did it start dropping and register?
1: Well, no, I was not born with a voice. That would have been really creepy.
0: Whoa.
1: People would have been like,
0: diaper change.
1: Someone come help this child. But no, I was not born like that.
0: Okay, so let's talk about I Didn't Come Here to Leave, your brand new single. And you've got, the extended edition album coming out. Talk to me about the song.
1: Yeah, I Didn't Come Here to Leave is a song that sounds like we wrote it at 9 p.m. We wrote it at 9 a.m. I was actually out the night before with Dallas Davidson, and we were sitting there talking, and we were trying to avoid traffic. I was like, I'm getting ready to go home. He goes, I don't know, I didn't come here to leave. And I just looked at him, and I'm like, what are you doing tomorrow morning? He goes, well, I've got to write at 11. I was like, can you write at 9? He goes, why? I was like, because you just set a song title and I really want to write it tomorrow. And you know, him and Kyle Fishman, we ended up writing this song together, and it was just one of those that I believed in from the word go, and yeah, that's why we named the album after it. And it was like, this is the perfect next step for us for the album.
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8: The U.S. Treasury quietly released its official financial report for 2025. It appears by its own numbers, the U.S. government seems insolvent. It's reported that the Treasury shows about $6 trillion in assets and over $47 trillion in liabilities. Add it all up, and it looks like the U.S. owes more than $130 trillion it doesn't have. If that were a family, they'd earn $52,000 a year, spend $73,000, and already be more than $1 million underwater. Any accountant would call that insolvent. So how does the government fix this? It can print money, which erodes your purchasing power, it can raise taxes, or it can cut benefits. 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
18: More and more people are using magnesium supplements to help them sleep. But are they safe? And do they really work? Well, first, let's talk about actual magnesium. That's an essential mineral that is needed for more than 300 different processes in the body, according to one dietitian. And most people get enough of it simply from the foods they eat. Now, if you're not getting enough, there are a few different types of supplements you can try. But as always, you should talk to your doctor before starting any new medication or supplement, whether it's prescription or over the counter. Now, when it comes to the science, we looked into this, and I gotta say, there's not a lot of strong evidence that magnesium supplements will actually help you sleep. They might help you manage pain, they might help you lower your stress levels, or work to get your muscles to relax. And maybe it's those things then that help you get some better sleep. I'm Dr. Sanjay Gupta, helping you live a better life.
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Holmes just gifted an autographed album and, get this, a brand new record player to a third grade class so they can listen to music while writing. I love it. Here's Bee Bayou.

roof was leaking on his head, and he was paying $400 a month rent, but he got on Facebook Marketplace, got himself a computer to start doing music. It's Chase Matthew with Darlin'. Why is he-

Chris Young is hanging with us on the show tonight. I've got questions for him about his new song with Shay Lynn. That's coming up in two songs. Right now, Nate Smith's Whiskey on You.

0: He's got that deep baritone voice that we all know instantly. Chris Young is here.
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0: Let's talk about the expanded edition of I Didn't Come Here to Leave. You've got a couple new songs on that album, including one with Shay Lynn, and I love it because it talks about the two different sides of heartbreak.
2: Yeah, and I think, you know, a lot of people like to try and hide a little bit sometimes when they go through a breakup. They're like, oh no, we're both fine, we're good, we're moving on, and 99.9% of the time that's not the case.
0: Right.
2: That's just not true. In any breakup, somebody is feeling a little bit worse than the other one, even if it's just a tiny bit.
0: That's how it always goes.
2: I mean,
0: two people don't just shake hands and decide to walk opposite directions. Somebody breaks the other one's heart.
2: Yeah, but a lot of people like to pretend like they're all, like, I'm okay.
0: I'm not going to lie, I'm usually one of those people. I get it. Shay Lynn, how'd you get her on the song?
2: I just literally asked her.
0: Really?
2: Yeah.
0: Straight up.
2: I was like, hey, do you want to be on this? And she was like, absolutely. Got a chance to write a couple songs with her. And I was just like, man, she's got such a good voice. And I was like, I'm just going to ask and see what she says. Sort of the way that I've always had duets occur. You know, people either say yes or no. Mm-hmm. They might say no because they just did a duet with somebody else. They might say yes because you get them on the right day. Or they might say yes because they love the song. And you never know until you ask.
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12: A better life with Dr. Sanjay Gupta.
13: Eating a healthy diet is not only good for you physically, it can also keep your brain sharp as you age. According to a new study out of China, people who most closely followed the MIND diet slowed aging in key structures inside their brains by more than 2 years. The MIND diet is a combination of the Mediterranean diet, which we talk a lot about, and the DASH diet, which stands for Dietary Approaches to Stop Hypertension. All three of these diets are similar, but the MIND diet puts more of an emphasis on berries, beans, leafy green vegetables, fish, poultry, whole grains, olive oil, and nuts. You're not going to eat foods with a lot of saturated fat. We're talking cheese, butter, red meat, or anything fried. You really don't have to eat like this 100% of the time. That's the key. Just do the best that you can. I'm Dr. Sanjay Gupta, helping you live a better life.
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